0: 25.
1: Got it.
0: It's on the 180 detail.
1: Singapore.

0: provide insurance that we made contact with the resident, and we're all good at 1957.
1: Copy, sir. 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

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Complaint is going to be outside the location of the state seriously. Patient inside, possibly on a lot of 174. History suicidal tendencies.

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1: Ready to copy?
0: Yeah, I'm ready.
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0: Oh, yeah, that's famous. 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
0: Thank you.
2: You're welcome.

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1: Come on, sir.
0: Hey, yes, can I get a motorist assist at North Military in Johnson?
1: Say no more.

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1: 583, go ahead, sir.
0: Please.
1: 583, go ahead.

0: 26.
1: 26.
0: Yes, I have tampering with the auto. Just occurred 519 South Bristol Court. The caller stating there's a 15, 16-year-old looking child and a 14-year-old male child. It looks like they were looking in the vehicle. One's wearing a black ski mask, about 200 pounds, 5'5", with an afro, and the other one's about 200 pounds as well, with a white ski mask, wearing all black. They were a lot of vehicles in this area that they had been entering. They do have on video with them looking into the vehicles, and they do want to talk to you if you're available.
1: I got the afro with you in Hampton.
0: Singapore.
2: 22, no signal, sir.
0: 285,
1: we'll go there.
0: Singapore. 233.
1: Hi, ma'am.
0: It's me, Violent Domestic, by Dollar General, 4008 East Little Creek Road. And caller is calling in stating that this is possibly boyfriend, girlfriend, Tijon White. Black male, Wendy's sweater, and black jogger pants, being aggressive and violently assaulted the female caller.

242. Is there a domestic disturbance? 6461 Crescent Way, Unit 202, 244, FICA signal 2 is 242. It's going to be for a Fred Dunn, black male, beard, black hoodie, and orange riding gray shorts. He does have his weapon, but he's saying that it's locked away on the case on the floor. A female calling in stated.

0: they're gonna have to go ahead and preempt us for an MVA. It's gonna be at the AMF bowling on Little Creek.
1: Are you involved?
0: No, ma'am. For information.
1: Okay, do you need medics started that way?
0: Medics are not needed, ma'am.
1: Okay, copy. I have you on.

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1: 873. Sorry, we didn't cut you out. X-ray Romeo is all I got.
0: X-ray Romeo Juliet 5873.
1: Copy, sir.

0: and attach your customer number, please.
1: Yes, sir. Go ahead.
0: Bravo 626-31992.
1: Copy. Copy.
2: Sorry, complete.
1: Santa Fe, it's going to be over at 846 Banker Road Apartment, Bravo. Caller says somebody came in and kicked her door. It's happened about three times over the past couple weeks. Didn't see anybody asking if you could come by.
2: 24 Doctor's coming from my last.
1: Clear.
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1: 40 Cam.
0: 7-1 traffic. 42, can you copy one and see if there's a QPO 1-5?
1: Go ahead.
0: Bravo 605-430-11, did you connect to last name Dunn?
1: Copy, 271, go with your traffic.
2: Excuse me, 6135 Jeffrey Boulevard, isolation is Tango Charlie Romeo 4642.
1: Last four was going to be 4602.
0: 4642.
1: Yeah.
0: Four four, I've got one for you as well.
1: 4-4, go ahead.
0: Bravo 605-39-229.

0: 43144. I've got the first one coming back to a Alexis Taylor out of 6461 Crescent Way, apartment 202, valid license, negative no alert. It does look like your second is a Fred Dunn the fourth. Same address. There is a protective order on file for him, and the PPN is going to be Alexis, the caller. It's going to be a no contact order.
1: Copy.
2: Four four,
1: showing, sir.
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0: Car 4-1, Detective Main, I heard shots fired at gate 3. We've got medics coming that way, and I think Burst is heading over there, too.
2: The 4-1 advised we've got it as well.
0: Do you know how many victims?
2: Still en route.
0: Copy.
1: Five oh three. What was that location?
3: I think you're just part of the domestic on Oak Creek.
0: Copy. Ready to any unit who can start. We're at signal 2 with 227. It's going to be over by Dollar General. 4008 East Little Creek Road. The complaint is reporting her boyfriend assaulted her earlier, then followed her to this location. They started fighting there. He threw some water on her and bit her head.
3: Or say second signal 2 with him. I'm right here with him.
0: Thank you.
1: 244 to Blue Circle 14. And put me on it.
0: Copy, I'm staying route.
2: Car 4, be advised, gate 3 is near Madison by Spartan Village and Corporal.
1: Thank you.
4: Car 4, be en route.
1: Four four to the Blue Sector Warrant Corps.

0: want to say Nina Sandbeck.
1: Kathy.
0: What name are you looking for?
1: Last name Dunn, Delphine, home November, November. First name Fred.
0: Sandbeck.
2: 30 to 44, it's a PPO.
1: Yeah, second floor, PPO.
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0: Victim, we'll be there to notify you if anybody comes in, third party.

0: I still haven't got sent that violent domestic.
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0: Yes, ma'am.

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1: Six seven two radio. You can put me en route to Bosch and Olney, the 7-Eleven there, for a follow up on the hit and run.
2: Okay, copy.
0: Precinct, can you check the binder in the sheriff's office?
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1: Air's clear.
0: Yes, ma'am. Do we have a number on file for Brentwood Forest Apartments, like a key for alarms or a number for emergency maintenance by chance?
1: What was the name of the place, Brentwood Apartment?
0: Yes.
1: Let me check and see if I can find something.

0: 1-800-359-338.
1: Got ready to last unit. 35.
0: Yeah, we're signaling on. Any mileage is 49338.
1: I copy, sir. It's 2049.
0: Sir, can you repeat that? I'm sorry, I didn't hear you.

0: Three into the unit. Who went in Brentwood Apartments? After hours number.
1: 24, ma'am.
0: Okay, I've got 757-583-0063. And I'm going to give you their name, their main number as well. The main number is going to be 757-347-8920.
1: Yeah.
0: You're welcome.

0: 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Do you know where the officer went that was out here at the 7-Eleven location on Olney and Bausch?
1: I believe it was going to be 143. Let me find out where he's at.

0: 2. It looks like 143 is back on his green sector detail. Do you want me to have him respond back over to that location?
1: Signal 4.
0: Okay, copy.
2: 633 radio. Yeah, precinct are supposed to stay on scene and be there while forensics processes.

0: 35.
1: Yeah, we'll take that burglary, not in progress, on 5th Bay.
0: Copy, thank you. It's going to be over at 9534 5th Bay, Unit A. Okay, I apologize. That was on second main. You want me to contact Norfolk State about washing the scene down? Do they need it washed down?
2: They're going out to process the scene. Then I don't need Norfolk State washing it down yet.
0: Okay, copy.
3: 671.
0: 671.
3: Initial scene has been processed. 672 is responding to a follow-up scene at a separate location.
2: All right, 503, I copy. Thank you.
0: Okay, radio copy. Thank you.
4: 583. We can have. This is the forensics officer. She needs an officer.

0: 3 to 671. We're right down the road.
1: Someone, can you repeat?

0: need you.
1: Just trying to be clear that you're not asleep. I would think that's sorely not for him.
0: Copy, I appreciate it. ABC store, Zone 550 Granby Street. This is for a black male who's banned from the location prior. He's refusing to leave. Gray beard, listening with a black do-rag, all black clothing.

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0: The Maitland Sash is where I call.
2: What is your name?
0: First and last name?
1: Friend Dunn.
0: Copy. Is there a chance his call got mixed up?
1: Let me double check because I see in the message there's a Tijon White and a Kenya Moses. That was in reference to the one on Dollar General. And then it looks like another call got duped into it with different information.
0: Copy. So this is an suspect.
1: Copy. Are you still over at 6461 Crescent Way, Unit 202, though?
0: You're with other units now.

0: It looks like the signals got mixed in together. If you want to change our call to downgrade to a suspicious.
1: Okay, copy. I'll update yours and I will try to figure out how to separate these.
0: Copy.

0: 72 radio. I've just come to an accident at the intersection of Virginia Beach and... Hang on a second. Okay, check. I'll street here in a second, but a vehicle might have run into a house. Okay, what was the location you're at? I'm going to get the cross street. Hang on, I got to get out.
1: I need the Boulevard Majestic.
0: Cap. How do you come around that way? Virginia Beach and Majestic. Copy, I've got a unit en route as well as the fire department. Looks like a three vehicle motor vehicle accident. One is in the house or the porch area.
2: Can I talk to you on the alt?
0: Yes, sir.

0: shut down the eastbound lane towards Short Drive for approximately 5 to 10 minutes to get this man out of the ditch this man in.
1: No, thank you.
2: Can I get a unit to 811 Bagnell to tow the suspect vehicle in this hit and run we're dealing with?
3: 125 on Detective Main. Unit 132 is headed over there right now.
2: Copy. They just pulled up. Thank you.
3: No problem. 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

0: 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I don't have a 286 logged on, ma'am. I have a 282, a 285, 287.
1: Single 4. 280 to 285. 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
0: 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We're switching to first reasoning.
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0: Hey, I'm going to give you a call here. We found the suspect vehicle.
1: Copy.

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0: Sarah Broadcast for gunshots here in the area, 700 Park Avenue by Wilson Hall. NSU, two shots coming from this location, only one caller.
1: Yes, ma'am, I think so.
0: Do you think you just be advised? The mother sounds intoxicated, wants to check on her 2-year-old son. We did have a previous call. So I doubt that we're going to keep home. Let's get a female who's harassing him.
1: 27, I copy.

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0: Hey, can you put myself in 646 on a follow-up at the 8500 block of Chesney Boulevard, please?
1: Singapore. Go ahead.
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1: Okay, copy.

0: 24. Copy's gonna be over by Bonita Barbershop. Complainant is the owner of the location and states through his camera he sees a homeless male trespassing on property. He's laying next to the pillar in front of the location. He is asking if he could be removed as he usually urinates there.
1: 24 copy. I'm from the 1800 block at East Little Creek. And I'll advise on 62.
0: Copy, appreciate it.

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1: 6.
0: So I have a violent psych over at 2106 Abbey Road. The caller is stating that her 15-year-old cousin just cut herself on her right wrist intentionally. She is suicidal. Mom is going to be the one that's calling in, and it looks like another cousin on scene trying to find out where the knife's at this time. Okay, it looks like the knife has been secured.

0: 36.
1: That is early disturbance at 3860 Townham Circle, 243. If you can signal 2 with 46. The caller is stating that there's 2 white males, skinny build, about 16, 17 years old, outside of her daughter's window, yelling slurs and something over to her. Not sure what they're trying to tell her, but she's scared that they're going to try to come in. The vehicles that came to the location is a red GMC and a silver pickup truck. Looks like the subjects are currently in the backyard of the next unit over from her.
0: 467. Attend at 8401 Hampton Boulevard, apartment 9.
1: Singapore.

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0: 24 radio, is Eric Clay?
1: Yes, good, sir.
0: Could you run a social for me out of Virginia, word of mouth?
1: Singapore.
0: 229-840-819.
1: Is that going to be for a Michael Plaster?
0: No.
1: I have it coming back to a Michael Plaster. Who is it supposed to come back to?
0: Michael Plaster.
1: Okay, then that's him. 1410 Moultrie Avenue out of our city. He is not licensed. Negative full alert. I'll attach it.
0: Amen.
2: Four six. Can you run and attach a tag for me?
1: Yes, sir. Go ahead.
2: 2026 Foxtrot Alpha Virginia tag. It's gonna be an antique tag as well.
1: Okay, copy.

0: 6. That vehicle is on a 1990 GMC. Registered to a Jeffrey Zollander of Chatham Circle of 3854. It's -170.
1: Copy.

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1: 671, can you log off 673 for me, please?
0: 604.

0: 等一下。
1: Yeah, Kathy.
0: It's going to be from a vehicle accident with injuries by Bayview Baptist Church, 707 East Bayview Boulevard. Two vehicle accident. They're not stating the extent of the injuries at this time.

0: 26.
1: 26.
0: Is there a technical being 708 West Little Creek Road, Unit 203? The complainant is asking if you could go by and check on his fiance. He hasn't heard from her since about 8. Correction, he's going to be a mommy, a Dicea, black male, small black afro beard. She's saying that it's unnormal for him not to get in touch with her. He didn't show the classes today. He drives a gray Toyota.
2: Copy, bro.
0: 233. 233. Yes, sir, just a disturbance over AJ Gators, 9575 Shore Drive, for a white male named Joseph, maybe mixed with Mexican, in his 20s. Curly hair, green shirt, black shorts, black socks, and black shoes. He's refusing to leave location. Last week he died in Dash, and he's back at this location again. They want to have him trespass.
2: 33, I copy.

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1: 24.
0: Ma'am, could you quit me from my current message? I'm still at the same location, but I'm just dealing with a citizen assist.
1: Are you Singapore?
0: I'm Singapore.

0: 24, could you run one with name and date of birth for me, please?
1: Yes, I got it.
0: First is first name is Alexander. That's Alpha Lima X-ray, or excuse me, Alpha Lima Echo X-ray. Alpha November Delta Echo Romeo. Last name is Cutler. Charlie Uniform Tango Lima Echo Romeo. Date of birth February 6th of 2000.
1: Singapore.

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1: 22, go ahead.
0: Sierra Tango Uniform, H391.
1: Your subject, Alexander Cutler. I've got a birth date of 6/27/2000. Would that be him? I know you gave me a different one.
2: That may be. He seems intoxicated, so let me verify. You said 6/27/2000?
1: Yeah, and I've got descriptors if you'd like those too. He's pretty tall, 6'3", 180, black male.
2: Copy that. He gave me a soch. Did I just verify that with you?
1: Yeah, I'm showing a 228-878-986.
2: No.
1: Is that a no? That's not him?
2: That's him.
1: Okay, he's out of license. He's negative no alerts. I'll attach it.
2: Ma'am, I appreciate it.
1: You're welcome. 222. Your vehicle is a 2026 silver Honda. It looks like a leased vehicle. It's negative 170.

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1: Can
0: you send me another for traffic control? 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
1: 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You can start towards 707 East Bayview Boulevard. Do assist.
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1: Thank you.
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0: 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Are you trying to raise 4-3?
1: Yes, ma'am. 1-2.
0: All right. Sorry, you said he was going to head your way.
2: Signal 4, I'm in route to your 45 points.
1: Hey, if you come up Chesapeake and block the westbound traffic on Bayview here, I got the eastbound side covered.
2: Got that.
0: Happy, sir, 2201.

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1: Copy. It's 9426 Phillip Avenue. The client advises his neighbor is playing loud heavy metal music in his backyard and has a speaker system out there.
0: What's up, Jeff?

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0: particular service on offer.
1: Copy 7, thank you. It's going to be at 7-11-7931. Halperin, a caller is advising an Amazon driver has been following by a white male in a white BMW. He told her that he was in the wrong neighborhood and followed her out of the neighborhood and continued to follow her as he was dropping off packages at other locations. It looks like both parties are at the 7-Eleven. Copy 4-6. Just to advise, Amazon driver is saying that he is armed, but he hasn't pulled it out or anything. He's just going to accept his truck.
0: Copy.

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1: 226.
0: What's the name and the message?
1: Looks like a Linda Shell is the one calling it in. On her fiance. And Ayabami Adasa, if I'm pronouncing that correct.
0: I think so. I appreciate it.
1: You're welcome.

0: against person with a weapon, 601 Rockingham Street, complaining about she keeps brandishing a firearm, insisting Sarah to walk away and she's not listening. We're going to be at the corner of Rockingham Street and Walker for the complainant.
1: I'm
0: going to
1: have
0: a
1: phone
0: with
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1: 226.
0: I don't know if they wanted to call back, but there's no answer at the door.
1: I'll make note in case they call back. I appreciate it.
0: Ma'am.
2: Yes, ma'am. Can you please give the Amazon driver a call back? I'm here at 7-Eleven. I'm not seeing anyone.
1: Copy. Stand by.

0: 27. She is in a Grand Larceny. She's in that parking lot.
1: Susan, I'm so sorry. Repeat your traffic.
0: She's driving a Grand Marquis, the Amazon driver. She's going to turn her flashers. One for you.

0: Copy, gone in over Dollar General. The alarm company is advising that they have front door indications at that location.
1: What's up, John?

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0: gunshots are in the area, 8831 Mariners Cove. The complainant heard about 30 gunshots on the Kia Honda in the area. I'm not sure if I can get on that location.
1: Configure disturbance on Lorraine.
0: Saint Navarre, it's in reference to a 16, 17-year-old female who was being escorted to the side of the building. Looks like it's going to be a boys' facility. Copy, thank you.
2: 42, you can claim me from call us on the complete and push me on the message. 24th.
0: Singapore.

0: went through. It's going to be a group of teenagers playing basketball, apparently being loud for the complainant.
1: Copy. Westwood Creek, Avenue. Copy. Yeah.
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0: Go ahead.
2: ID is going to be 32965. Going to be working at 7856 Hampton Boulevard from now until 03.
0: I got 1226 available.
2: 1226, copy, thank you.
0: You're welcome.

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1: Second floor.
2: I'll check the cameras, but I don't think they're going to see back that far.

0: any RGCC monitoring?
1: RGCC, go ahead.
0: Yes, ma'am. We had a contested disturbance come in a little while ago, 3100 block of, correction, 8800 block of Mariner's Cove, the 8800 block of Mariner's Cove. I don't know if you've seen anything or had cameras in that area.
2: 223, the complainant saying it was coming from Uwani place.

0: 1221 radio. Is the air clear?
1: Yeah.
0: Air's clear. Could you extend our time to 2300, please?
1: Singapore.
2: Just be street.

0: 282.
1: Good.
0: Downgrade, this was

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1: Yeah, sir.
0: Yes, I'm at, this is supposed to be 9611 Chesapeake Street.
1: Okay, I'm doing that. We're in 2-3.

0: 12 for gunshots heard over 406 Berkeley Avenue extension. One caller saying they heard about 8 gunshots in the area. Close to Shop and Go. Copy. Looks like they were just involved in an accident with another vehicle that sliced through when they were in the drive-through McDonald's. They were asking for assistance and exchanging information.
1: 24, copy.
0: Just be advised that one party did threaten to shoot the other complainant. However, no weapons were seen. 42, I copy.

0: Castle Creek, Blackstone, with the hazard of Popeye's Chicken, 5850 East Virginia Beach Boulevard, for reporting a single vehicle ran into the Popeye's drive-thru sign and then ran up onto the curb. Appears to be nobody inside the vehicle this time, 2247.
1: I just need, just run his ID and his plate and have it in an informer, and I'll do the crash exchange.
0: Okay, copy.

0: 24, if you could run a customer ID and a license plate for me.
1: Yes, sir. Go ahead. What's that?
0: Virginia Tag Tango Whiskey Bravo 4502.
1: Copy. That was the subject.
0: And the customer ID is Alpha 6051918.
1: Copy.

0: anything.
1: Yes, ma'am. Please get back on my warrant now, please.
0: I'm sorry, Wendy. Can you say that one more time?
1: Could you place me back on my warrant attempt, please?
0: Single.

0: 23, just to confirm, that's the one on Mariners.
1: Repeat your last.
0: The one on Mariners, correct?
1: Yes, ma'am.

0: 42 King Company, another tag.
1: Say no, Brad.
0: It's going to be a North Carolina tag, Lima Lima Alpha 9119. Should come back to our Nissan Armada, black in color.

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1: Gotcha.
0: Tango 583013, 41, did you come into last name Griffin?

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0: Input on a suspicious two individuals, North Military Highway between Johnson and Hilton.
1: Send 4.
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0: 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Can you run a 102 for me?
1: Go ahead.
0: It's going to be a Taurus G3 Charlie. Serial is going to be 1 Kilo Alpha 2 3020.

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1: 4-4.
0: My reading sounds incorrect. We've already responded, tried to make contact, and got no answer. And they're wanting us to try again.
1: Yeah, pretty much. Yes, sir.

0: probably I'll head over to Chatham and try to knock on the door.
1: Okay, thank you. 35.
2: You can put us on that 930 West Ocean View message. We were on that earlier. We'll take care of that.
1: Thank you.
3: 22, can you send us that to Maury Arch?
1: Hey, no, we're assuming at 7644 Maury Arch. It looks like a report of an accident. One vehicle involved in the gutter.

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1: 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He's good.

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1: Yeah, I'm in Singapore, please.
0: Singapore.

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1: Signal, we're going to be in front of 5336 Cave Henry Avenue. The complainant's advised that when he walked by with his dog, he came across two male subjects smoking in 174.

0: 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He's worth it.
1: 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You want more Arthur?

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1: Copy. So I got a panhandler over at McDonald's, 3679 Sewell's Point Road. It's going to be a black male. He's approaching vehicle. Looks like he's a black hoodie, black pants, and black shoes with white soles.
0: What do you think, copy? Okay, viewers, it's okay.

0: disorderly disturbance for an open carry at Levels at 8390 Little Creek Road. They are asking that officer come by. I mean, they reported a male pulled out a gun. He's going to be in line to enter Levels. He's a black male, dreads, glasses, black shirt, black pants, tattoos on both his arms and legs and neck. Ben's going to be in his waistband at this time. He pulled it out to show people the gun.
1: Copy from Willoughby.
2: 7-1 ready. You can clear that unit. We're already at Levels. Your mark is 10-9.
0: Copy. 2-6 copy.
2: Copy. Took him flanking a security officer.
0: No, of course they didn't want to leave their name.

0: R83, did you say there's a panhandler at McDonald's at Five Points?
1: Yes, sir. He's a black male wearing a black hoodie, black pants, black shoes with white soles.

0: copy. So far, I don't see him.
1: Okay, copy.
2: Suspicious, but it's a citizen assist at 7-Eleven at 7431 Tidewater Drive. The complainant stated that there was three to four vehicles that had been following for about 6 miles. He pulled into 7-Eleven and they left, but he's still insisting on speaking with somebody.

0: 这里看，你看看呀。
1: If I can't be sure, it's 4939 location. 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
0: This is 71. Can you run 202 for me?
2: Yes, sir, go ahead.
0: It's going to be a Glock Alpha Lima Charlie Tango 692.
2: Devon Ruffin, he is suspended, not received. Looks like he also has a protective order coming out of Hampton that has not been served yet. Both of those Glocks, 102s, should be negative.
0: 71, copy, thank you.
2: Yeah.
3: Wait, radio.
2: Go ahead.
3: You can clear me advice, gave him just a note. He was not happy with my response, and he may be calling back because he didn't like the advice I gave him.
2: That's okay. He didn't like ours either. I appreciate it.
3: Thank you.
2: You're welcome.
4: 1220 signing off.
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0: Tower 83. Apparently the individual has left from McDonald's. I checked inside and checked with the management. So I'm going to just check around the area.
1: Okay, thank you.
0: Go ahead and clear anybody up.
2: 47, you clear me, not in here.
1: Center, what would you do?

0: 26. 26. 26. Disorderly disturbance over the Wendy's 208 East Little Creek Road. The complaint is advising that there is a male, 21 years old, 6 foot, slim build, black hoodie, black jeans. He's pulling on the front doors at this location. They told him that it's closed, but he won't stop. They're asking if he could assist. 224, if you could. Go ahead.
1: From where are they?
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0: Alright, sounds good. 26, I'm going to clear you up.
1: Got it.
0: Two, it looks like they're requesting cancellation. He left.
1: Ball, it's coming your way.
0: Phase 98.
1: Got one running, levels! Running towards your car, Paul! Caesar, we got one black male running behind Walmart right now.
3: Run to the storage towards Central Business Park.
0: 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Second base 98.
1: We're taking him in custody. We got a 102 recovery.
4: 2700.
0: Copy. One in custody. Pull off the 604.
5: Copy that. Where are you guys, what's your 20?
1: Gonna be between the mini price stores right behind the Walmart facing Levels. If you come down the Sewells between Levels and Walmart, you'll see him.
5: Alright, copy that.

0: 21, you got a signal for?
1: Yeah, we're just hooking them up.
2: Come on.
0: I'm going to clear you.
1: 24 radio, did you say that we're no longer needed on that Wendy's message?
0: Yes, and further canceling, he left.
1: 24 and 42 copies. We can take that disturbance on East Leicester.
0: Signal 4 is going to be in a domestic disturbance, 711 East Leicester, Unit Bravo 2. It's going to be a verbal dispute between the complainant and her husband. The husband left the location. Not sure if he's going to return. I don't have a description as of yet. 42 or 24 you going with?
1: 24 copies, yes, ma'am. We're at a terminal in Divin.
2: Come on, you have a key to the car.
1: Yeah. Can you come over here?

0: 3. Put me out with 271.
1: Copy, I have you there.
0: 4-4, same traffic.
1: 10-4.

0: David.
1: Ordered 4:30. I'm a specific.
2: Copy that.
1: 35, we're signal 9, ending mileage is 49374.
0: Singapore.

0: 26.
1: Here, sir.
0: An assault in progress. Reserves at Tower E600 Glen Myrtle Avenue. It's a group of about 30 suspects fighting behind the buildings. 2201 and 2212 is where they're located. I have no description. I do have a vehicle description. Dark colored four-door truck is involved. 227, if you could start towards 26 location due to the amount of people out there.
1: 27, I copy.
2: 47, you start me that way also.
0: Thank you.
2: 26 from terminal at 564.
3: Can I get next levels? I got a female bleeding from the face.
0: Same.
3: 4-4, can I get another officer or two over here with me at levels?
0: Copy. Head over.

0: mercy. Now, thank you. She doesn't need medics.
1: You're saying she does not need medics?
0: Yes, of course. She's saying she no longer needs medics.
1: All right, sounds good. 46, I'll put you on it to head over there.

0: 4-4 to the units over here. Victims declining report and assault charges.
1: Okay, we're still going to do it. Document situation, even though she's a cooperative.
0: She is refusing to provide me any information and walking off, yelling about her phone. It's the only thing she wants.
1: Sorry to hear that, repeat.
0: She refuses to speak with me.

0: We're going to the unit center to reserve the tide water. Just be advised, we're getting another call in stating they hear several people outside arguing, somebody yelling, let go over. There are still several people outside apartment 1813. Some of the people are starting to leave.
1: How many units are on MS?
0: Three.

0: available unit can start towards gunshots heard at 6443 Wellington Street, and another call for gunshots heard over by New Street and Howard Drive.
1: 223,
0: and 78 to either one. Copy. If you can search for the one over at New Street and Tidewater Drive, they're saying they hear about 9 to 10 shots, no further this time.
2: 20 to the units over here at Levels. Can one of y'all clear up and go to Wellington? That's our hot area.
1: 35, we can head towards Wellington.
0: Copy. Have you on it so far? One call?
3: Overall, head that way.
0: Copy, it's going to be for a shots heard. Looked like it came from Chesapeake Boulevard area, but still closer to Wellington.
3: 246, you can put me on that as well.
0: Single.

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1: 3-5, Sandy detected it can handle a juvenile with true concealed violence.
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0: 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Can you clear me assignment complete and all officers working part-time at an office state of Signal 7?
1: Okay, copy. You guys have a good night. Thank you.
0: 7-4, you too.

0: take your alarm.
1: Copy, I appreciate it. It's going to be over at 2612 Zayu Garden Road, Suite Alpha, intrusion alarm. Looks like ABS is calling for a center hallway intrusion. What do you see? I can signal to you.
0: 4-6.
1: Copy.
2: 45. You can clear those units. We're taking.
1: Okay, copy. 27, copy.

0: a child protection message over at Partner Block at East Gilpin Avenue, 227. If you could signal to, we have a 15-year-old male on the phone who states that he is bleeding from cutting himself by accident. He's bleeding from the back of his arms that he states he accidentally cut. He's not really answering any of our questions. He's a Hispanic male, 15 years old, shirtless, black pajama pants and brown boots. He's going to be outside this location.
1: 457 Chesapeake and Little Creek.
0: Say no more.
2: 27, I got me.

0: 23.
1: 23. Yes, ma'am. Did we only have the one call for this, or were there multiple?
0: Nope, just one call. They didn't leave their name or number or anything.
1: Signal 4, everything seems quiet. Can you drop this down to the suspicious for me?
0: Yes, sir. Thank you.
1: Thank you.

0: 42. Show me one more time.
1: You Singapore?
0: Singapore right now.
1: Raise any unit who can start towards 400 East Gilpin.
0: 35, we can head that way.
1: Crap.
0: 47 to Abbey, do you need call response? 42, hold here right quick.
1: May I send you 8?

0: clearly or we got one in custody.
1: Copy, one in custody at 0010. Making the release.
0: 42, can you start my distance? Yeah.
1: Take a four.
0: Hey, 42 to the unit, someone can slow it down.
2: What do you mean?

42 to the units coming. You have any kids?

0: are you? We're going to meet the car at the front. Sorry, where are you?
1: Sorry, go ahead.
0: Can we have a

0: Union 130. What location are you at?
1: Right across the street on the back side of Walmart.
0: I know, so I know.
1: Right across the
0: street. I know. Okay, copy. I apologize. Your radio's come up as 130. I'll start a medic that way.
1: Copy that.
0: Yeah.

0: 24 radio.
1: Good.
0: Ma'am, did we get an address for this individual, or was it just the 400 block?
1: All we had was a 400 block, sir.
0: Copy that.
1: If it helps, when he started calling, he was in front of 428 and walked down to, it looks like, 412.
0: I'm sorry, ma'am. I apologize. You said he was in front of 428?
1: Yeah, he was started out in front of 428 and walked down to 412 on Rapid.
0: Copy that.
1: No history with that phone number either.
0: 24, copy.

0: know what a smart.
1: Are you in the clear?
2: I'm about to be turned on Gilpin, unless you need me somewhere else.
1: When you get the Tennessee, come back over here to levels. I guess your the female that you was encountering earlier has calmed down and want to make a report.
2: I copy. I believe 271 said they were handling it. Unless you need me to handle it. Where did you hear you?
1: 226. Yes, I have an assault in progress, 7701 North Sherland Avenue. The female is screaming outside this location. It's going to be a male at her truck. Male is nail crawling into the window. He's on top of her on the passenger side of a dark-colored truck. I mean, in the middle of Sherland Avenue. Female is still screaming. We just have open line at this time.
2: Yes, you get a caller.
3: Overcome.
2: Yeah, 428 is going to be under construction with no personal items inside.
3: 24 copies. Thank you, man. I appreciate you calling me, Jeff.

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0: 271, any special crimes detectives? 10-8.
2: Probably. Give me a 21 on the cell, please.
0: I'm ready to copy number.
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0: Have we had any calls about any missing juveniles in the area?
1: Stand by. All right, the tag is showing negative one in 2003 Ford, green in color. Owner is a team, Inman, 1122 Hillside Avenue, expiration is 11-2025.
2: Can you have medics come back to behind the Walmart? 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
1: Two six, I'm sorry. 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
4: 285, can you put us back on 100 detail in a second? 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
0: Forward to the unit with Sergeant King.
1: 280, go ahead.

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1: 26, go ahead.
0: Tango 6196-9950. Akeem, I'm on.
2: Yes, ma'am. Do you mind running a stock word of mouth?
1: Stand by one moment.
3: Is that good, Yampo? We got that address.
2: Yes, sir.
1: Radio to 26. Are medics able to enter?
0: We don't need medics. You know what I'm saying?
2: Yeah, exactly.
0: She, the female done walked off.
1: Copy. And a key, Emin. Iman, he's showing negative, no alerts.
0: And copy.
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0: 爷，我妈要干啥都把我
1: 操你了，操你爷。
0: Gunshots are coming down. We have people running everywhere. I need units heading to levels right now.
2: Yeah, vehicle involved, or just missing six individuals? Where do you put us on levels? Alright, 4 or 5.
1: Two lady put me on level 6.

0: one victim.
1: Copy.
2: One victim appeared back in the store.
1: What side of the street?
3: One, we had one black male gunshot wound to the head behind levels, right next to Thrift Store USA.
1: Cop.
4: Forty three against you. We're coming to you.
5: 33, put us on it.
4: 32, put us on it.
1: Where you guys at?
4: 45, put us on the gunshot, please.
5: I don't think at all.
4: We're fine where you see us. We're coming from bus delivery.
3: Behind level, right next to Thrift Store USA for one gunshot wound to the head. I need marked units coming up Sewell's Point towards levels.

0: let me get another unit over here at Sewell's Point over by the New York Beauty on the side of Lino's. I got three detained right now with 102s.
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0: Send me all available detectives. It's going to be a 150.
3: This one's 5, I'm shutting it up.
4: Just right here, front here to the back side of Toledo Inn. Got two detained, three detained. Still got a lot of scenes. Here's Raven, medics are on to us.
2: 5 medics coming to you.
4: Alright, copy that.
5: So 635, we will be in route from the POC. Go ahead and start getting your stuff together and head that way for us, please.
2: I'm on it.
5: Alright, 271 shows 3 detained. We have several 102s recovered. We're signal 4 on this side.
2: Copy.
6: Let's block down the streets. I need a unit at Little Creek and Sewell's. I need a unit at Avenue J and Sewell's. No one in or out.
7: Unit 6356.
6: Block that street.
7: If I can get a unit blocking the other side of Levels for me as well.
8: Corey, you can at Levels as well.
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4: All units work at this. 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
2: Raise all units over our Levels, drop down to all. It's going to be restricted. Main's going to be.
6: I've also got a large group of people over here at 7625 schools that monitor there.

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1: Copy. 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
3: This may have been referenced to our call right now. The female walked off. She's not being cooperative. She's intoxicated. Just since she's alive, you can go ahead and send us wherever you need
1: to. I appreciate it. They're going to be on off. Two zero four.

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1: Good.
2: You know where they need another unit at? They talking over here, so.
1: Somewhere on Zool. Let me find out for you. Hey, is anybody on a level seeing what an ID that belongs to a gentleman?

0: 503.
1: It's not at levels. It's closest to the backside. Is it still
2: 855?
1: Is it 855? Is going to be the good address?
3: Can you come to the third store and bring someone to take with you, please?
4: All right. Want me to come to the Sioux Point side or off the creek?
3: Blue Creek side.
0: Five oh three, that's gonna be correct.
4: Thank you.
0: Two radio, I'll be en route. The levels.

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0: 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Could you change the location to 508 East Gilpin?
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0: Ma'am, we're going to voluntarily transport this juvenile with his grandmother to CHKD.
1: Okay, copy.
2: 42, I'm following.
1: Singapore.
0: Radio, I'm sorry. The starting mileage is 110372. Transporting one adult juvenile now.
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0: Thank you, ma'am.

0: 431.
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1: Present.
0: Can you call Derek?
1: Yes, Uncle.

2442. I'm calling you at Cowherd and Phelps.

0: Alex and Juro.
1: I copy 053.

0: en route to the restaurant.
1: Okay.
0: Are they working on main or off?
1: They're going to be on off, sir.
0: Yeah.
1: Room about 11 subjects fighting in the parking lot. Some bleeding. EMS is also en route at 057.

0: 503 to Chambers. He's on second hole.
1: 24.
2: Stay by, I guess.
0: Disregard, Rose is handling
3: it. Who is that driving at 66 12? What is the unit that just drove that level?

0: 24, is that clear?
1: Go ahead.
0: Yes, ma'am. Could you start at ECO time?
1: Yes, sir, at 113.

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I have a report of multiple people outside fighting at 115.

0: area, is there any single officer unit who can clear and start over two levels?
1: Radio, what did they do having that level? So we got every unit over here.
0: 230 is asking for an extra unit. They just told me to disregard, but he wanted somebody with an extra car. I think somebody found one.
1: Okay, thank you.
0: Yes, ma'am.

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1: Change my location to POZ, please.
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0: Ma'am, will you put me on that little quick message, please?
1: Copy.

0: veniva, tengono che esisterà, e lo sai.
1: Can Claire respond over to a violence encounter for a subject who wants to walk into vehicles? And it looks like she is starting to get riled up and stated that she's scared to overdose. 7003 Sewell's Point Road, Unit E, Miramar Apartments.

0: do you have a date of birth for the caller in reference to our message?
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2: Go ahead.
1: Excuse me, which investigator has the shooting at levels?
3: 503 to RTC. Stand by, please.
2: Orlando Gonzalez.
0: Copy. Thank you.
2: You're welcome.
3: Three to RTC, go ahead.
1: I'm just trying to find out who I need to email these videos to. I've also downloaded them to Axon.
3: Freer and myself. It's LaFleur.
1: And LaFleur, and who did you say?
3: Tyler Freer.
1: It's LaFleur.

0: message, please.
1: Copy. Come back negative on a 2015 gray Dodge. Owner is Eric Scott with an address on the Newport News.
0: Copy, thank you.
1: Grace and Anna, can clear and respond over to a violent psychiatric who keeps calling back, saying that she's going to overdose and drive into traffic. 7003 Wolf Point Road, Unit E, Echo, Miramar Apartments.

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1: Copy, Hagen. Edit to the event, please. Okay. Sierra, Tango Alpha, 3879, right, Dodge Charger.
0: I copy. That one was already added to the event.

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1: Air's clear.
0: 22, transform one male to the POC.
1: Copy, sir. 148.

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0: Radio, I was on that message, the A39 East Little Creek Road. Can you give me the last three of the event number?
1: Yes, our last three is going to be 024.

0: 见了，没。
1: Singapore,
0: I do. It's going to be a violent psychiatric at Miramar Apartments at 7003 Sewell's Point Road, Apartment E. Echo, are you able to respond?
1: Yes, ma'am. I'm out from Park and EPA.
0: Copy. It's going to be a female. She's just recently diagnosed with some kidney issues. She stated that she was either going to overdose on pills or drive into traffic. She has a white minivan. We're trying to keep her on the phone.
1: Copy. She's actively making a statement for a gold digger?
0: Yes, sir. It's for the billiest hour.

I'll try to get your signal too as soon as I can. I copy. 137 is heading that way as well.

136. Okay, I had two prior calls from September 10th and September 11th. On the 10th of September, she was transported. It looks like she was going through some issues. So it looks like she went in for psychiatric issues. On the 11th, her daughter called because she couldn't get a hold of her, and she was worried because she was having a difficult time right now.

channel broadcast on gunshots heard, 1515 Minnesota Avenue. Caller heard about 15 to 20 shots at 158. Shots heard in this area about 2 to 3 blocks west from this location.

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Yes. Copy. And I accidentally hit a button. Yeah, sorry, that'd be safe. Thank you, ma'am.

25.

broadcast on an unknown problem. 999 Waterside Drive at Dominion Towers. It's going to be for a male that's laying on the ground in the parking garage. Nothing further at 211.

Agent Nina, can clear respond over to a violent domestic over at 711 East Leicester Avenue and at Bravo 2, been pending for almost 2 hours in reference to caller and his husband having a verbal argument.

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1: Go ahead.
0: Yes, sir. You update my location to the Wedgewood Shopping Center from now until 06.
1: Yes, sir.

0: 226,
1: go ahead.
0: I'm not in the unit. Can I get a couple times from you? The time I got him in custody, was detained.
1: Yes, you know, I have a detainment time coming to the POC at 1:20, and I have an earlier detainment time. Which one would you like?
0: Mine. It was at 0:120.
1: Copy, stand by. Let me find the first time.

0: Virginia. Can clearly respond to motor vehicle accident with injuries. It's going to be at Hampton Boulevard and Terminal between the train and a vehicle.
1: You said the train and a car radio.
0: Yes, sir. Unit 1226 ODO is coming up stating that there's an MVA between a train and a vehicle. We're trying to find out further.
2: 44, I'm clear enough now. You can send me.
0: Copy, thank you.
2: 33. Go ahead and clear us of assistance provided, and we'll go ahead and take that domestic.
0: Okay, copy. It's going to be between two males. They are married. Copy. There is a violent pass between the two of them. Both parties are still on scene.
2: Yes, ma'am. Single phone. 44, we can have Norfolk Southern come out as well. Is it going to be female?
0: Yes, Uniform. We'll contact them. I'm ready to anybody who can clear and respond over to a shooting into an occupied dwelling just occurred at 1534 Wyoming Avenue. Caller called and stated that somebody just shot over a residence.

0: be advised that call is going to be unrestricted. Ready to any unit. Can clear and respond to shooting into an occupied dwelling. Just occurred, 1534 Wyoming Avenue. Caller says there's about 6 to 8 gunshots into the front door and front porch. We did just heard about 20 minutes ago, about a road over.
1: Hold down this scene. It's over here at level. So hold on. Hold on. I can't come under here. We're just trying to hold down the scene that's over here, and we got a lot of individuals at the POC. So if the first can help out, that's fine. If not, then we just gonna have to hold it.
0: No worries, ma'am. I honestly think the gunshots came out about 25 minutes ago.

0: Brittany on the 503.
1: Go ahead.
0: Just want to advise, I have a citizen assistance pending. Caller is a lieutenant calling from base. They said she was driving down East Little Creek during the shooting. She seen someone. But they said she's currently at work and unable to answer the phone. I don't know if you want to give her a call.
1: Copy. Let me switch off. I'll give you myself. You can text that information for me. I'm not in a position to write it.
0: Copy.

0: Detroit or any other.
1: Go ahead.
0: So, do you know if the patrol units marked on the scene yet for that shooting and occupied?
2: Person with a weapon, 6421 Crescent Way. Looks like it's going to be a psychiatric situation. The caller is calling in reference to his wife, who just cut her arm. She's bleeding. She's attempting suicide. She does have the knife and has locked herself in the bathroom. Ready to any unit can clear and signal to.
3: 4-6, copy them.
2: Copy, thank you.
0: Yeah.
2: You're welcome.
0: Get with the first precinct lieutenant and see if they can

0: Tower broadcast on a violent psychiatric with a weapon, 6421 Crescent Way. Caller states that his wife wants to kill herself, that she's armed with a knife. She's already cut her arm. That's 0233.
1: Zero clear.
0: Air is clear.
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2: You'll have to have your sergeant call the on-call sergeant.
1: Well,
2: are you trying to reach?
1: Autos 5.
2: 540, give me a 21.
1: Sam Forrest, sir, who am I speaking with?
2: Sergeant Crowder.

0: 27 and 246, just be advised, the female is now out of the bathroom, but knife is still in her hand. She's currently on the balcony. Again, that's going to be 6421 Crescent Way, 24-year-old black female.
1: 46, I got you.

0: 27-46, if he advised, male just threw the knife off the balcony. How are the females currently trying to climb over and jump? Please, available supervisor.
1: Bernie, I copy that. Hey, how many years do we have going to that event?
0: I only have 2, sir.
1: All right, copy that. You need the 3rd that can go there and help them out.
0: Main's going to be 98 for Crescent Way.
1: 22, 1 second, Main.
0: 22, jump to all, please.

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1: Go ahead.
0: An apartment?
1: Yes, sir. Let me try to get an apartment number.
0: Copy. 87, 87 Crescent Way.
1: Singapore.
2: 85, same traffic.
1: Thank you.
0: What's the numerical one more time?
1: The numeric given was 6421 Crescent Way. Trying to find an apartment number for you.

0: customer number is 202. Apartment 202, if you haven't located them.
1: Anyone in Georgia ID number for me?

0: 上去。
1: 看一下。
0: Yes, ma'am. Maybe I didn't hear you. I'll go ahead and clear it.
1: Copy. Main's going to be released at 2039.

0: one year.
1: Okay, copy. Any units heading over to Crescent Way, you can clear.
2: Can we get some additional units to secure this street with oxide, shooting an oxide?
1: Yeah, I'll see what I can do for you.

0: 7. Do you have any...
1: I do. Are they safe to enter?
0: Yes, ma'am. Is safe to enter?

0: to any robbery detectives. I copy your phone number.
1: No time. 757-884-0552.
2: Occupied dwelling on Wyoming Avenue. They need another unit over there.
0: Copy, bro.
2: One, two, two. Are you still on second, man?

0: Stay clear.
1: Air's clear.
0: One 22 on Second Main. I'm going to put a car in for process for forensics, please. Be confirmed shooting it up.
1: Copy, and I have 243 heading your way.
0: Perfect. Just be advised, we do have some cases.
1: Copy, I get a card for forensics.

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1: Someone, go ahead, then.
0: Yes, they're asking for forensics over at that shooting into a dwelling that just occurred, 1534 Wyoming.
1: Okay, I'm still on the scene. We're going to have to hold that for now.
0: Happy.

0: 27.
1: Yes, ma'am. 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
0: Go ahead, sir.
1: Gonna be 0619844437. Should come back to him at 9, Anna.

0: ran by social. I tried links. I did her name, Anna Manaya, 1/3/2002. I'm getting no return.
1: 279 copy. Thank you so much.
0: You're welcome.
2: Yes, ma'am, this is possible. Can you clear us up advice given? No assault occurred, just a verbal argument. And if it's possible, can you place us back on the levels call? We have to return back to the POC.
0: Okay, copy.

0: can you give me the last three of the event number for the 170 vehicle downtown?
1: Stand by.

0: 7.
1: Yes, ma'am. 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
0: Say no. Copy.

0: 280 radio. Hey, guy. We can call in all the units that's working 180 till they're not on any significant calls.
1: I copy. All units who are on the 100-day detail who is not on any call, that's priority. You guys can clear. You guys have a good night. Thanks for your help.
0: And 280, thank you. You can show me signal 7.
1: Copy. Have a good day.

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0: Are you able to run a social for me? She's saying she's from Dominican Republic. You're not getting anything. Come back.
1: Okay, I can try.
0: 061-98-4437. She'll come back to a Manaya Anna.
1: Copy. I tried running her. Are we spelling her last name, Mary Alpha November Alpha Yankee Alpha?
0: Yes, ma'am.
1: Okay, and Anna Alpha November November Alpha?
0: Correct.
1: Okay, let me see if I can run that social out of Dominican Republic.
0: Copy. Thank you, ma'am.
1: You're welcome.

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0: I have Watson going to cell 5. Person passed out.
1: Center 4.
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1: Go ahead.
0: Team Castle Medic, she was sleeping.
1: Okay, Cassie, I've got...
2: Are you single 4? Does it need medics?
0: Single 4.
1: You want me to go ahead and cancel medics?
0: Gotcha. Single 4.
1: Okay, got
0: it. 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
1: Okay, cop.

broadcast for tampering with the auto just occurred, 1611 Boyce Drive. This is going to be for a male in his 20s, all black clothing, and another male in his 20s, also wearing all black clothing, walking towards Norway Place, up and down Norway. Last seen in front of a white Lexus and a white Toyota Sienna.

0: the door handles. Looks like a white Lexus and a white Toyota Sienna. 246, 50 the signal 2.
1: Copy, ma'am.

0: 27.
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0: Yes, ma'am, you can send me wherever you need me.
1: I'm not going to say you can start towards that tamper at the auto just occurred, 1611 Boyce Drive, for two black male subjects, black clothing, last seen walking around her two vehicles.

0: can you let me know what time we left levels with our mail pressing? Unit 22.
1: Yes, and what? You want to know your transport time when you left?
0: Check my four, please.

0: everyone.
1: Fourth, anyone?

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1: Okay.
2: You can cancel my cards for forensics at 1534 Wyoming Ave.
1: Okay, copy.
2: 122, you can also clear it as assistance provided.
1: Singapore, thank you for your assistance.
2: We're also going to switch back to first name.
1: Copy that.

0: The complainant wants to be speeding.
1: It's going to be a negative. She just wanted to check the area, if they were still around.
0: 27-9 copy. You can go ahead and downgrade. You're still suspicious. We're camera seeing the area right now. We're not seeing anyone matching the description.
1: Okay, copy.

0: 27, ma'am. You can tell me wherever you need me.
1: Hi, so can you ride by Family Dollar, 6130 Chesapeake Boulevard? We got one call for a vehicle that ran into a bush and was supposedly going to be up in the bushes on the sidewalk at this location. If you could drive by and disorderly disturbance over 6237 Alexander Street for loud music and about 6 to 7 subjects in front of the location, just be advised, it's been pending a bit.
2: Copy. Are you going to call back and see if that complaint, I'll see that happening.
1: I have no phone number to call. Do you want me to clear it to you?
2: Yeah, go ahead and broadcast clear to me, please. Thank you.

0: two alarms that I have, 849 East Little Creek and 846 East Little Creek. Do you also want me to clear those?
1: Radio the indications.
0: 246 East Little Creek showed as glass break, and then 249 East Little Creek was from the key holder who called his alarm company and stated that he has a video of what happened.
1: Was that actual like entry made?
0: I advised 204. He said that somebody would reach out to him. Do you want me to turn that over to the detectives?
1: No, negative. Let's have officers go out there and verify to make sure it's not instead of vandalism or an actual break-in. Dealing with a glass break, or send the officers to check out their business.
0: Copy. 246-243. If you could start that way, it's going to be 846 East Little Creek Road.
1: 43, copy.

0: busy. I have three other noise disturbance. No complaints on all of them. They've all been pending over an hour and a half, some up to 3 hours. Okay, you clear? One caller.
1: Yeah, single force, broadcast location clear to me, please.
0: Absolutely. General broadcast for noise disturbance, 408 Draper Drive. It looks like some music coming from this location. Another noise disturbance, 2727 Oklahoma Avenue, Unit B, Bravo. Sounds like some banging is going around outside, possibly construction. Third location, 1800 block of Broadfield Road. Another party going on. No further information at 408.

0: 7. Next closest is going to be a disorderly disturbance, 5511 Ferris Street. The complaint is a tow truck driver returning to his lot where before opening the gate, he saw two subjects trespassing on the lot. They did jump over the vehicle and the gate going towards Robin Hood Road, asking if you could canvas the area. He doesn't have a description yet. I'm going to call and make sure he's still on scene.
1: 27, I got it.

0: 27. He is still there, and he'd like to speak with you.
1: 27, I copy. Thank you.
0: You're welcome.

0: Gozer?
1: How many youths do we have the location over the POC, by chance?
0: Four vehicles, sir.
1: All right, copy that.
2: So, if you need something.
1: No, negative. I just want to see if you guys are going to be held up and if I need to get oncoming blue to make sure you guys are relieved.
2: Well, yeah, we're going to be a while. They just came in and told us. I'll give you 21.
1: Yeah, copy that.
0: Q46.
3: 46.
0: I called in for disorderly earlier at 7-Eleven at 7431 Howard Drive. It looks like they just called back and stated the mail returned. He did steal something. He's currently outside, white male, 5'8", no shirt, jeans. Walked in and just took a drink.
3: 46, copy.
0: 243, if you could signal two.
4: Copy.
1: 3-1-2, I'll give you a call right back.

0: 31.
1: 431.
0: You can give me that alarm you got pending on Sewell's. Little Creek, near Sewell's.
1: Okay, copy. Indication there, it looks like the security camera caught what happened earlier tonight.
0: Hello.
1: Indication also is left glass break.
0: Hello.
1: Five oh three.
0: Show me a route to the PSC.
1: Copy, sir. 416.
2: 122 to Detective Gross.
3: Who are you calling?
2: 122 to Detective Gross.
0: Yeah, he's not working. Can you call us in the office? 7011.

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1: Go ahead.
0: Just spoke to a 7-Eleven worker. It's going to be a larceny not in progress, and he left the store, so just canvassing the area.
1: Okay, copy.

0: Reach available forensics.
1: Actually, I got.
0: Yes, sir. I know you guys are busy. We just got one card in for process 2932 East Virginia Beach Boulevard for a attempted burg.
1: Okay, copy. I'll have a patient coming in here at 05.
0: Sounds good. I'll order for them. Thank you.
2: Radio. I'm en route POC with evidence.
0: Copy, ma'am. 420.

0: got it in. Signal 7, have a good morning.
1: Copy, sir. You as well.
2: Yeah, both 849 and 851 were struck by gunfire in relation to the previous.
1: Copy. Do I need to put a card in for process for both?
2: I'm going to drop down the out of here and see if they've already found it.
1: Okay, copy. I'll just call for reference to the event. Thank you.
3: You can send me where you need me.
2: Alarm message that's been pending for a while. Do you know if 849 and 851 East Little Creek were, I guess, photographed, processed? They're both of them were struck by gunfire.
4: Is that the Mexican restaurant in the O'Reilly's?
2: Yep, right next to each other. El Rey 2, and I can't read the sign on the other one, but yeah, it's a Mexican place.
4: All right, doing those now.
2: Cool.
0: Who's on that copy?
5: 4-3, you can clear me. I can head that way as well.
1: Signal.

0: told everyone I talked to them, they were aware.
1: Okay, copy. Thank you. I'll go ahead and clear you up.
0: I'm going to knock out real quick. I'll clear on my end.
1: Sounds good.

0: 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Do they have an updated location of where they're at?
1: I'll call them back, see if I can get them on the line.
0: Yes, ma'am.

0: 23 in email, return back to the apartment, 623 Dudley Avenue apartment, F is in Frank. He's going to walk out to the street to meet you there to take you guys back to his apartment. He said it's in a weird location.
1: 223, I copy.

0: Tango Verse clear.
1: All right, Dave, can you copy 11 for me?
0: Yes, I got it.
1: Employee 30502, cell is 757-375-0663. I'll be calling today so you can leave both night shift lieutenants.
0: Okay, copy. Good morning.
2: I copy, thank you.
3: Yeah, 7011.

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1: Is that 8:30 assignment complete? Enjoy 6-7.
0: Copy. Have a good day.

Please, Diana, can Claire respond over to violent domestic that's been pending over at 7613 Wildwood Drive? They just called back and stated that it just escalated that the male slammed his mother onto the floor, broke up his tank, and cut his hand.

broadcast subject of the violence domestic at 7613 Wildwood Drive. The mother is stating that her son has a woman in his bedroom that he will not allow out. He also does have the 123 on file, not permitted.

0: 2:20, 2:30, you can clear me of assignments and please put me on that violent domestic.
1: Okay, copy. Where did you get signature?
2: 4-6.
1: Copy, 4-6. I will have medic staging shortly.
2: 4-4. I'll head that way as well. You clear me assignment complete.
1: Signal 4.
2: What's the address?
1: 7613 Wildwood Drive. Off of Little Creek.
2: I'll be heading to
1: the house
2: as well.
1: Signal 4, and just cautions on that male for violent tendencies.
2: Copy, what's the 1234?
1: Failure to appear for domestic assault.

0: 223.
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0: Negative. 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
1: Not at this time. I'm trying to get him back on the phone right now to see a direction of travel.
0: You can just start. I'll be on scene before you get back in contact.
1: Okay, cop. As far as I know, he was last seen out front of his house.

0: actually 4-4. I'm going to stay so I get enough.
1: 2-3 to 4-4, we're coming down to Chesapeake
0: right now. Copy, I'm actually going to stage. I recognize this address. He has a bunch of 102s in the shed last time I was out here.
1: Copy,
0: can you
1: get us to step it up?
0: It's negative. I'm staging down the road until someone gets a little bit closer.

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1: Single 4.
2: Two to three to the unit with the shield. 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

four-footer units on Wildwood. 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
1: 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This isn't providing. We'll take that domestic on Beachwood.
2: Okay, copy. Thank you. Man, 222 Beachwood Avenue. They did try to cancel, saying that the mail-off location we just got canceled.

0: 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I'll check it on block.
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1: Copy, sir. 527.

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0: 342. Hey, in reference to the juvenile as you're with, I do have the paperwork in the warrant office that's ready to go. It looks like he's cleared, medically cleared to go out to Richmond Avenue.
1: You said he's cleared to go to Richmond?
0: They gave the address of 1355 Richmond Avenue. Is where I guess he's being TDO'd at, medically cleared from where you're at.
1: Copy. You said it's in the magistrate's office?
0: Yes, sir, it is.

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1: 27.
0: Yes, ma'am, I can take your next.

7. I have a suspicious vehicle on 1703 Hancock Avenue. The caller stated there were people inside the vehicle with flashlights, but they did get out, left the vehicle behind. Not sure where the children or juveniles went to. 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

0: 你肯定找不了拉钢配音。
1: Tiffany, go ahead.
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1: And that, the warm pouch.
2: Four three, any supervisor. I'm gonna be late.
0: Four seven, same time.

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1: Yes, sir. Stand by one.
0: Second is 31131. We'll be at 7530 Tower to drive Walmart from now until 1500.
1: Copy. Say good morning. I have 1220 available.
0: 1220, copy.
1: Five, do you have a good day as well?

0: Here's Greg.
1: Good morning, Ray. Can you copy my log on?
0: Yes, I got.
1: Thank you, employee 22857. The 233 day shift, vehicle 6311. Can you show me en route to relieve night shift at the EOA, please?
0: Singapore.

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0: 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But it does look like she's going to be in the lobby day room area. She is having suicidal ideation.
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2: Air clear.
1: Air's clear.
2: 244, dude. Can you copy the mail log on?
1: Yes, sir. Go
2: ahead. Employee ID 39048 and 40243. And can you put us on a CHKD detail to really view us there now?
1: Copy. I'm sorry. What was your call sign?
2: 244 days.
1: Copy.
2: 434.
1: Singapore. Now I just freed you. Freed you to K9. Switch to the first.

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0: Send me your alarm at priority 4 of military. I'll advise when I get there.
1: Okay, copy. A male parked his vehicle on the side of the building, blue SUV, four-door. He got out of the

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0: 2.0, you know what I mean?
1: I'm sorry,
0: 223 Alpha to the unit with Edmonds.

0: 469.
1: Have a good night. 223. Sorry, there was one. He's saying his BWC signal's up.
2: Copy. I marked it as well. 244. Yes, sir. I have tampering with the auditor just occurred. 7021's Suburban Arch. Caller is stating that from her ring camera, she can see a subject in a rain jacket with his hood up, but doesn't see any colors or anything. She is asking to speak with you as well. She states that he was wearing a jacket and was walking up and down the block, checking the car handles.
3: Copy. I apologize, man. We're supposed to be on the CHK detail. Really, with a night shift.
2: No worries. I'll start you that way.
4: 236.
2: 36.
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2: Singapore. 43. 43.
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2: Singapore.

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0: Can you show me Simon complete and show us both single 7, please?
1: Copy. You guys have a good day.
0: Thank you as well.
2: 246 nights.
1: 46 nights.
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1: Singapore.

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1: Can you go ahead and hold all fours? We're going to be clearing the residence.
0: Copy. All units over on Wildwood. Drop down the all. It's going to be restricted for you at 655.

0: Victoria. ازيك؟ Morning, ma'am. Could you copy a part-time hold on, please?
1: Yes, ma'am.
0: Employee is going to be 40532. I'll be working at the Calvary Revival Church from now until approximately 1500 hours.
1: Happy good morning.

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1: Okay, copy. Are they blinking or are they just completely out?
0: Completely out.
1: Copy, thank you.
2: The traffic office will be working on the lineup for you guys.
1: Okay, copy.
3: Two four four to the units SCHKD.
1: 244 repeat.
3: 244 to the units SCHKD.
1: Frontage available, street supervisor. Yes, I'm sure you saw the board. 14 pending, nothing high priority. I hope you guys have a good day. Be safe.

0: I get a unit for transportation to 811, please?
1: Scotty. Call 21, I got a unit in the clearhouse on someone over there. Are you at the Walmart?
0: Yes, ma'am. We'll be over on the pharmacy side.
1: Copy. Yeah.

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1: G30.
0: Spoke with a citizen on Chatham. You can clear that to me.
1: Thank you.

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0: 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Or sorry, 23 nights. 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
1: Patty, have a good night.
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1: Yes, ma'am.
0: Thank you, sir.
1: Go ahead, sir. I'm gonna stay on the line with Sarah Lee
0: Street. I'm sorry, repeat.
1: I'm gonna stay on the line with Sarah Lee Street.
0: Thank you, sir.

0: you, Larry.
1: She's very bad, sir.
0: Pretty disturbance on 1400 block of West Ocean View. Looks like it happened 2 hours ago. She doesn't want to speak to PD. So let's go ahead and clear that when you clear it for me.
1: Yes, sir. Thank you.

0: 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They haven't done so much by the light now.
1: Are they completely out or are they flashing?
0: They're completely out, but light traffic, everything's flowing okay right now.
1: Okay, that's going to be a Virginia Power thing. 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

0: 240, ma'am. 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
1: I copy 240.
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0: that, sir?
1: Signal 9217 West Little Creek. Four apartments here, so we don't have any further information on this.
0: No, sir.
1: It happened 2 hours ago. Everything appears. Signal 4. There's no answer at the door. Clear to me.
0: Captain, thank you.

0: says good morning. You can say whatever your name is.
1: I'm sorry, what's your name, Seth?
0: 2-6, good morning. You can send me what your name is.
1: Good morning. The ODO that's working over at Walmart needs a unit for transport. Are you able to assist with that?
0: Single 4.
1: Thank you. He's going to be over by the pharmacy, he said.

0: 345.
1: Excuse me.
0: We're trying. The female who's calling in now, she's wheelchair bound, unable to get the door open, and the male's in the house screaming and cursing at her. So, stand by. We're trying to figure out how to get this door open for you. Raging unit, come in 10-8, take phone 2045.
1: Four three for MM, no way.
0: Thank you.
2: 20 Avenue, Red London.
0: Just one, sir, and I put him on the assist with an ODO.
2: Next to my cat, can you tell me what unit resting to that you have logged on, please?
0: 225 just logged on and 226 is logged on.
1: Right, 225. Good.
0: You can start toward the overdose, 7782 Ogden Avenue.
1: Yeah.
0: Caller says that someone put something in their drink and they don't know where they are. This is the only information I have. Sorry.
1: Got your FedEx in route.
0: Of course.
3: 245. 25. 245, I'm talking to the caller now. Everything is signal 4.
0: I copy. Read 243. Okay, not needed. Research copy, you're cleared.
1: 243, copy. You can pull me back out with 240 then.
0: Hey, rate 225. Just be advised at 7782 Ogden Avenue, Apartment G, George. We have a psychiatric nonviolent call that's been pending for about 40 minutes.
4: Copy.
0: Apparently she's having some type of paranoid issues.
3: Yeah, just...
0: I'm gonna go ahead and dupe it.
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0: anywhere you need me.
1: Are you able to respond to this commercial alarm at 1048 West OV? I know it's been pounding for a little while. Actually, a long time.
0: Not being wrong.
1: Thank you.
0: 26, let me transporting one male to 811.
1: Okay, sir. 731.

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0: 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Can you place me on that MVA Grammy in 38?
1: Yeah, 0730.

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1: 1108.
0: Good morning, ma'am. Can you place me on that MVA Granby in 38?
1: Yeah, 0732.
0: Copy, thank you.
2: Two twenty-three,
3: ma'am. Can you tell me where you need me?
2: I copy 223.
1: I'm clear of medics.
2: Javi.

0: 23, if you can go by 721 Dudley Avenue, caller advises of this location on the corner of Chesapeake and Dudley. He hears two neighbors, a male and female, arguing, shouting at each other. He's only able to see the female subject, who he identifies as a black female wearing a gray hoodie and gray sweats, but that's all I have. They are possibly in apartment 3 at 721 Dudley Avenue.
1: Good copy.
0: I've been pending for a little bit. I'll get you film too as soon as I can. Yeah, if you want to do that.
2: Can you put anything on that?
0: I copy 45, thank you.

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1: All right, copy.

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1: Signal 9 at 1048. West Ocean View appears to be in the clear. You can clear that again.
0: I'm happy, sir. Read 222. I'll clear you, not needed. Do you copy?

good point. So if you could start toward the early disturbance at 946, Little Bay of Hartman G's and George been dining for quite some time. Howard advised his neighbor keeps peeking into her bedroom. She told him repeatedly it's not appropriate. The complaint is in apartment E Echo. The email in question is in apartment G George.

we'll travel. What do you need?

0: payphone.
1: He's asking for a paramedic right now. He's having a panic and anxiety, some just discomfort.
0: Okay, I'll get him back out there.

0: 3244. Freight 240.
1: 40, go ahead.
0: Hey, I know 244 is at CHKD, so he probably can't hear me. His paperwork for that juvenile is down at the magistrate's office. It's ready. Is there a way that he can get faxed over, or does he actually need someone to go pick it up and bring it to him?
1: 4-3 radio. I got it. Your officer, I'll tell you and clear it to me.
0: Perfect. Thank you.

0: 224. 24. Ma'am, can you start towards the suspicious over at 8051 Hampton Boulevard, Tacoma Lodge, going to be room 160? Caller states that there's a female that's checked in at this location by the name of Catherine Hunt. I guess detectives are trying to locate her.
1: Copy.
0: I have no further on as to why.
1: Over.

0: reads 224, ma'am. I've ran her locally. Her name comes back to Catherine Hunt. I don't show anything on file for her. Copy 26. 23, just copy about her. There's nothing. She's not. She's in the system, but she's negative.
1: No, I copy. 230, you're in Pitt and Hampton.
0: Yeah, kind of clear.

0: Ocean View. I'm having radio troubles. Just speak to the call taker. They can provide you detective's info, verify through them what they want with her. If they can't, then just clear up.
1: Call the front desk, and the employee that called it in is gone for the day.
0: No need to respond then. Clear that to me, radio.
1: Copy.

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1: Good.
0: The psychiatric outbound that's pending, it's the actual address is of Arby's. I know the mail has warrants on file, and Mason has addresses on Green Drive, but this is for Arby's.

0: afternoon, so you can see the scene of what it looks like.
1: Copy.

0: 9223. King George was a suspicious at 1703 Skyline Drive. Caller states that she had officers come out earlier in the night due to someone breaking into her home. Officers have left, and now she says there's someone in her room, in her bedroom. 24. Okay.
1: She at home?
0: Says she is. She says the complaint will be outside with the neighbor, who she says the neighbor believes that they saw someone in her bedroom, that they saw him go up the stairs and she was coming down, I guess, down the stairs. And just be advised, per the notes from 246 nights, caller may be 119.
1: 20 copy.

0: 40.
1: Yes, I'm in front of 579 Suburban Arts Parkway. It is a gray color Tesla with the driver's side window broken out. It's going to be Virginia Tag Tango Kilo Delta 5942.
0: Got it.
2: To any forensics. 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

radio to any unit that was supposed to accompany a vehicle from 855 East Little Creek Road, Dodge Charger, to the second precinct.

0: 86.
1: 86, go ahead.
0: Okay, that vehicle is going to be part of the homicide that was on Little Creek Road this morning. I'm going to need someone to go over there and get it into the forensics bay.
1: 7-4, thank you.
2: Four five. 245, you can send me Wilcox.
3: Thank you.

0: Down at the copy, Arby's is in the clear.
1: Yes. Sir, thank you.
0: You too. I can take the alarm.

0: sorry. Which unit was taking the alarm?
1: 2-2.
0: Thank you. Indication, please. Front left door. Actually, 2-2, we just got cancellation. We'll go ahead and create not needed.
1: Copy that.

Great, T-30, T-40. Do we know if 271 is still here, or are they signal 70?

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1: Okay.
0: Has there been any other calls on the East Indian River in Campostella? Message a suspicious vehicle.
1: I don't know. Let me check the first. We last call we had was a transfer from Chesapeake. That's just passing into our city before hitting the Chesapeake line. There's something else such in the middle of the road with a white pickup truck trying to wave cars down. That's all I have.
0: I'm checking the intersection. There's no truck in the intersection in that area.
1: You got mail at the first precinct dispatcher now.
0: Copy, yeah, sorry, I didn't realize I was on second.
1: It's okay, I can still pull it up.

0: Is the air clear?
1: It's clear.
0: Calling to anyone from forensic? Go ahead. Can you come up on the admin channel, please?

0: again, sir. Thank you. Indication is smash and grab, it says. Reading at 2 is 43 for this alarm at 1808 Hancock. 2-4. Thank you.
1: 4-3, you have me going to Hancock?
0: I'm sorry, I thought 4. What's your card? 4-8 to the unit, who says?
1: 3, ma'am. I didn't realize you thought of. I said 4-3.
0: It's okay. I'm sorry.

0: 3235. Please search for the domestic disturbance 1329 Virgilina Avenue. We've seen a female by the name of Frida Pinion, black female, black female, black shirt and blue jeans, refusing to leave location. Thank you. Raging at Tiffle 2 with 35 over on Virgilina.
1: We'll take the whole thing.
0: Yes, sir. Thank you. 35, I'll create that.

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1: Good.
0: Uniform Zulu, Mike, 4411, Trebek 12, black and color Ford, F-250.

213 in reference to that tag. Could come back to an address at 1270 Bolton Street.

0: What's the last three of my kids?
1: Two, the last three. It'll be 172.
0: Happy, thank you. 240.
1: Go ahead, sir.
0: Got a second vehicle that was vandalized. Gonna be 7077. Suburban Arch. Virginia tag Sierra Whiskey Bravo 7265. It's a white BMW SUV. Actually, X5, which one?
1: Cavi 7077 Suburban Arch.
0: 7-4.

Sternberg, Arizona, Psychiatry 515 North Military Highway, room 157, Ramada Inn, Limited, on a male with suicidal ideations.

0: 要。
1: 七三。
0: Yeah, I made 2:40,
1: 60. Copy.

0: 3234.
1: 34.
0: Park towards a disability disturbance, 6165 Souls Point Road, Anchor Apartments. Caller states that there's a subject that's locked himself in the laundry room of the building. Apparently he's done this twice earlier this week and doesn't live there. Possibly a homeless male. I have no further.
1: I copy.
0: Thank you, 35.
1: Not my boy there.
0: Thank you. 24, weather, if you want to clear up 35. Gabby, 35, you copy, sir?
1: Copy. I'm on my way there, but you keep me clear.

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1: I copy.
2: Very fine, you can send it.
1: Copy, sir. 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

0: 8223. Seems our towards vandalism, not progress. 7130 Granby Street. Caller says his vehicle's broken into last night. A front driver's side window was broken and a knife was left inside the vehicle.
1: Hey, Robert.
0: Thank you. Can you check the lights at East Little Creek and Pivian? I know they were out completely. See if they're flashing now so I can notify the light now.

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0: Park. This is Saxton. Thank you.
1: Same traffic.
0: Thank you. I'm fine to see if Max clear up.

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1: 34.
0: The entire enforcement fault, just correction on that. A disorderly disturbance at 7803 Walters Drive. A 35-year-old male roommate was given notice to leave, and he's refusing to leave. We're having a disorderly right now.
1: Copy. 64 block of Chesapeake.
0: Thank you. 35.
1: Copy.
0: Thank you. Signal 2134. Thank you, Abby. 35, he disregarded.

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1: 561, go ahead.
0: Hey, so I'm over here on 152 Forsyth Street. There's been several car break-ins. This is ongoing from yesterday. There was about maybe five or six over on Bowl Street that other officers are working on. But for the one on my street, do you guys want us to put all these vehicles on one report or make separate reports for each vehicle?
1: Call me at 7011.
0: Copy.
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3: 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I'll have a 5 for G Power again.

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1: Curry?
0: 122 is leaving the city, going to Poplar Springs.
1: Copy that, Jimmy.

0: Kelly's on Little Creek?
1: No, what's going on there?
0: They have bullet holes in their building from, I guess, from the levels of it.
1: Let me check the detective side for a forensic standby.
0: Copy.

0: Dan C5, no, I don't show anything about anybody going over to O'Reilly's at all.
1: Copy. I was just speaking to one of the employees at the O'Reilly's. They did have bullet holes in their glass. They were patching up a tape.
2: 35, can you put us on a vandalism on progress, 860 East Silver Creek?
0: Yes, sir. I'll be doing that right now.

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1: Tidewater Drive apartment in 309 Stonebridge Manor. Female says someone has broken into her apartment and has been there for 3 days at 0912.

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1: I had a O'Reilly's on East Little Creek, struck by gunfire because of the shooting, and I was going to ask if they wanted forensics or anything.
0: Yes, go ahead and send forensics.
1: Can you put a card in for process, please?
2: Thanks, sir.

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0: I'm not sure if you guys are aware, but the lights at North Military and Pythian are completely out, no blinking.
1: Yeah, that's a Virginia Power problem.
0: Happy, thank you.

0: 会接触一下中华康。Man, there's some paperwork yes, they picked up from the warrant office.
1: I copy.
0: Thank you.

0: Yeah, man.
1: Do you have any history at this location?
0: I checked. I checked for that specific apartment number. No. But the whole building? Yes.
1: Okay.
0: I even searched your phone number as well. Nothing came back.
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3: Copy.
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0: Kansas Avenue. Caller states that her neighbor is unresponsive, refuses to do CPR. No further.
3: Green 5, you can send it.
0: Thank you, sir. Printing in 2235. Yes, please. It takes 1-35. They're on Kansas South.
3: Copy route.
0: Thank you.
1: 3-4 dispatch.
0: 3-4.
1: Are you by chance able to have the complaints about the doors locked?
0: Yeah, I'll give her a call.

0: 36. O'Connor Crescent, an assault that just occurred. It's a Hispanic male, Hispanic female. They've both gone back into the house. Complaint solved. The couple outside arguing. The female pushed the male and kicked his car. At 0936. Male is going to be a short.
1: I come from the second.
0: Male is going to be a Hispanic male, short hair, black shirt, black pants, Hispanic female, black hoodie, and black pants.

0: Tour.
1: Yes, ma'am. 119 caller, possibly dementia. Nobody's in her apartment. You can downgrade this to a suspicious.
2: Progress. This possibly dementia caller.
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1: Right.
0: Just to advise at 3122 Kansas Avenue, they declared that subject 151 that they found unresponsive.
1: Copy, thank you.
2: Six seven five radio.
0: 675.
2: Is there a card for processing at the O'Reilly Auto Parts on East Little Creek?
0: Second floor, there is one at the O'Reilly's.
2: Single floor, we're currently at the forensics bay finishing up on a vehicle and then we will head that way.
0: Second floor.

0: 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Can you run a name, date of birth, and provide me the customer ID number?
1: Go ahead.
0: First name Daryl, Delta Alpha Romeo Romeo Echo Lima Lima, last name Carter, common spelling,

0: 42, I'm going to have to look for something, see if I can find anything. It's not coming up under that information.
1: Excuse me, Kyle, the social I had was not returning anything either. I'll try running the attack number in VSIN and try to get the information I need.
0: Okay.

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1: Go ahead.
0: Could you, on a grand attempt to run the social, I'm not sure if it's going to be out of Virginia or not, but I'm not getting a Virginia return.
1: Go ahead.
0: 317-218674.
1: And that's for the Carter subject, right?
0: Yes, ma'am. Daryl Carter, Jr.

0: coming up with Daryl, David, Adam, Robert, Robert, Edward, Lima, Lima, Carter Jr.
1: Yes, ma'am. Does it happen to reflect any driver's license number?
0: Yes, signature is Adam 605-84804. Adam 605-84804. And that Daryl again is D-A-R-R-E-L-L.
1: Perfect. Thank you very much.
0: Send it for. Calling 482, just so you'll know that status is suspended. If, in case you need that.
1: Yes, I'm working on my court prep now, and that's what I had him written for. I just wanted to try to get the transcript pulled up.
0: Okay.
1: For your help.
0: Send it over.

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0: 0947.
1: 561.
0: 561. 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
1: Yeah, 0948.

0: 3243.
1: Go ahead.
0: Union Star towards Meadow, vehicle accident with injuries. Pythian at East Bull Creek. A two vehicles, a silver Dodge Ram and a white Jeep Cherokee. Reading San Diego at 6243 for a 78 with injuries at Pythian and East Bull Creek. 34 and wrong. Thank you.
2: You can clear 4-3, I'll head there.
1: 4-3, I copy that.
0: Copy.

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0: got one more tag for you.
1: Was it for the Dodge Ram? Sierra Uniform George 4486? Yeah, I got it. All vehicles come back negative. All vehicles come back negative. The owner of that Dodge Ram is not licensed in Virginia.
0: Copy.

0: 34. Can you run a Florida driver's license?
1: Yes.
0: Tango 512-413-76-2510.
1: Copy.
0: I have a Virginia woman, you're ready.
1: Yeah, that's that one.
0: Tango 605-04938.
1: Copy. For your Virginia one, for a Gloria Shepherd, she's been natively around Ottawa.
0: Copy. Can you attach that, please, and the same one with the Florida when you get it?
1: They're already in there. And for your Florida one, Ian Thompson is negative, has a valid Florida license.
0: Okay, thank you so much, ma'am.
1: You're welcome.

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1: 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The only officer that has one isn't here today.

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1: Go ahead, ma'am.
0: Virginia Power is at East Florida Creek and North Military Highway dealing with those lights that are out. They need a light box key to get into the traffic box. Are you able to assist them?
1: Just ma'am, let me gear up. I don't have that way.
0: Wonderful.

0: 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Does he send an email to block off this right lane, I'm assuming?
1: G434, you guys need any more units?
0: Negative. Thank you, ma'am.
1: Got it.

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1: 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At 10:05.
2: 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Not happy, man.

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0: 979506.
1: No, no, the first three, 576.
0: I'm sorry, yes, ma'am, that's correct.
1: Thank you. Try my best with a name, showing it comes back to a pool of Matala Junior Vaso, and they're going to be negative and not licensed.
0: Copy that. Yeah, that'd be correct. Thank you.
1: Copy.

0: 42.
1: Now, can you notify the electrician that the box is open for them? I believe they're a block or two away from my location.

0: 323-224, you'll be able to message us. 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We've already had officers out there.
1: Go for it.
0: 343.
2: 36 inquisitors, units, we're about to clear up here and wide that way.
0: All right, copy, 24 units, regards. Copy, thank you.
2: 43, go ahead.
0: 43, units, regards.
2: I got it.
3: Sorry, I'm sorry, you didn't mean to write this to a disturbance.
0: Got it. Six. Do you want domestic disturbance or disorderly disturbance?
3: Disorderly, please.
0: Gabby, 245.
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0: Hi, Gabby, sir. 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
1: I'm sorry, ma'am. 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
1: 43.
0: Turkey and search for the Vaughn domestic, 5249 Elmhurst Avenue. We've got a mother threatening to stab her 2-year-old child, now threatening to call her with bear spray. If no further at this time, radio 224.
2: 34, copy.
0: Female is moving, a 19-year-old female by the name of Ashley Moore. Ashley Moore is going to be black female, 140 pounds, hoodie, Nirvana hoodie, black pants, and a black hat. Looks like mom's last seen walking towards the corner store near the house.
1: Are you on the radio? Is here, please?
0: Yes, clear.
1: Alright, can you copy the part-time log on? Yeah, 3360 East Princess M, ID is 34508. Be here from now until 12. By chance, can you start a medic this way? I had a, one of the workers here who was on a lime scooter on her way to work and got hit off the lime scooter by a bike.
0: Fell off the scooter?
1: Yes. She was hit off the line scooter by a vehicle. I'm not sure where she was at that time, but she was able to make it to work. She got some scrapes and bruises. She needed to get checked out.
0: Hi, Cabby, and you can go as 12-21.
1: Copy, thank you. 3-6, we just cleared up. Can you put us on the Virgin line, please?
0: Cabby.

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1: 218.

0: Is that for Mr. Woods?
1: That's correct.
0: Yeah, I ran him a little bit ago. He's going to be negative all the way around.
1: Copy that, thank you.
0: You're welcome. He's not licensed in Virginia.
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0: 5249.

broadcast on a violent domestic 5249 Elmhurst Avenue, 5249 Elmhurst, on a female threatening to harm a two-year-old child and threatening the caller with bear spray. Ashley Moore, 32-year-old black female, 5'5", 140 pounds, wearing a hoodie with Nirvana on it, black pants, black hat. Did restrict complainant's breathing. At 10:23.

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1: Thank you, sir.

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0: 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Suspended defecation received.

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0: Foxy, Yankee, Foxtrot, Zulu, 76.
1: Hi, Gabby, is that out of Florida?
0: Yes, ma'am.
1: I'm Gabby. All right, 234.
2: 34.
1: When you get a chance, can you start towards Hewitt and Shore and take a look at this vehicle eastbound on Shore Drive right before Diamond Springs, black Jeep near the fence line of the landing strip of the airport?
2: Yes, ma'am, I copy.
1: Thank you. Three, six. Three, six.

0: 3236.
1: Go ahead.
0: Just letting you know that vehicle comes back negative on a white Toyota registered to a Donald Ross and Shannon Broderick.

0: prefix.
1: Yes, ma'am. Can you add a Virginia tag to the message, please?
0: Yes, tag.
1: Sierra Victor Romeo 3323.
0: Cabby. Prefix that vehicle comes back native on a silver Honda registered to a Tara Wright off of Hammond, expires 428, just spell it well.
2: Admin to the second precinct, pick up on partner, please.
0: Copy.

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1: Are you calling 2-5?
0: Yes, sir. Sorry, I had to preempt you for a violent psychiatric at 617 Barcliff Road.
1: Beautiful.
0: Thank you. Caller advises his daughter injected herself with some insulin and is threatening suicide and has attacked the father. About 37, 38-year-old female. Hey, 224, can you also start that way? 4 copy. Thank you.

0: Frizzy, that can start towards what was put in as a residential burden progress, 800 Creighton Road. Call us, this house is made vacant. No one lives there but these four teenage males inside the location with face coverings. Grade 223.
1: I'm
0: not saying anything. Thank you. Grade
1: 228, 612 with him. 26, you can print me and I'll handle it with him.
0: Thank you. Apparently they've gained entry through a back window. Grade 228. Thank you.

0: Journal broadcast, Bergen, Congress, 831 Lindenwood Avenue. On the back door, it's been kicked in. Property is vacant, unknown if anyone's inside. Channel broadcast for Bergen Progress, 800 Creighton Road. Looking for a video on his house because he teenagers in his neighbor's house. No one lives in the house. It's up for sale. Four teenage males, one Hispanic, three black, two wearing face coverings, a third in a gray jacket, fourth in a white t-shirt. They entered through a back window at 1047.
1: Can you start matters as well?
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2: Okay. Have a seat, thank you.
0: General broadcast on a psychiatric suicidal ideation, 617 Barcliff Road. A female who's threatening suicide. She's injecting herself with medications. At 1048.
2: 3225, I did run Marianne Johnson. She's going to be negative all around, by the way.
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0: 42.
1: Yes, ma'am. I just spoke with Dominion. They have a shared power line on Military Highway near Little Creek. They estimate a time to fix it within an hour, between 1 and 2 hours, depending on how quick crews get here. Overall, everything is kind of managing itself at the intersection, and they no longer need the box itself.
0: All right, copy that.
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0: The air is clear.
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1: Yeah.
0: And an RDN route.
1: Well, they're broadcast. I'll try again.

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Creighton's already been tied up in the first.

0: 2.
1: Can you just generate a quick, it's a motor vehicle crash, no injury. Chesapeake, Little Creek. It was minor damage that happened in front of my vehicle. PD not involved. And they're just going to do a quick exchange.
0: All right, copy that.

0: social. If you don't find it in Virginia, it's possibly out of Tennessee.
1: Go ahead, 25.
0: Let me know when you're ready.
1: I'm ready. Go ahead.
0: 410-762586. Last name Hicks, first name Hunter, McDonald.
1: Copy.

0: We need to try out of what state? Copy. You're not getting anything back. He said his last name is Hicks. What's the first name?
1: I have a Tennessee driver's license. So okay. I can run that and add it to the message.
0: Perfect, guys.
1: 121-28-6467.
0: Copy.

0: 很废的地方。
1: 哦，地方。
0: Yeah, Hunter Hicks is coming back as negative with a valid OL of Tennessee.
1: I mean, if you get a chance to check our message, please.
0: Because there's in there.

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1: 42.
0: Man, clear me a sound complete on this, crowd control as well as the MVA.
1: Send the 4. At 10:59.

General broadcast AED cardiac response 2327 Cromwell Road, apartment A, on a 68-year-old who suffered an asthma attack. Stopped breathing and CPR started 1100 hours.

0: what I'm facing.
1: Go ahead.
0: Deploy number 40550. I'll be in vehicle 6940. Hey, can you please place me on the injured on Green Plain Road?
1: 8100 Air.

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1: Not the traffic office.

0: radio. 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I have a young lady, shortness of breath, and having chest.
1: Kathy, where are you located in the store? Great, 1220.

0: upgrade to the Odeo at Walmart?
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0: The fitting room?
1: Yes, ma'am.
0: Thank you. Two twenty-three.

0: variants of Me26 and 22. 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There's a person inside there.
1: Copy.

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0: No, sir. Everything's been cleared out.
1: Copy. Thank you.

0: 6.
1: Can you run a driver's license out of Mississippi and add it to the message for me, please?
0: Good.
1: 4802-45642.
0: I'm copy.

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1: What unit is calling?
0: 412. Can you show me signal 7, please?
1: 8116.

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1: Can you send me the animal transport at the POC and change that to a assist citizen at 2476 Nemo Parkway in Virginia Beach?
2: That sounded complete. Can you hear me?
3: Copy. Was that the vandalism?

0: 26. 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
1: Okay. I'm sorry, which one?
0: The men was on Forsyth.
1: Kathy.

0: County Rescue on Maple Avenue, please.
1: Thank you. Alright, 224. 24. I'm sorry, ma'am. Can you start towards the balance of Mazda at 8727 O'Connor Crescent? 24. Thank you. Got a female acting violent. Female saying that the male's been drinking and trying to drive. Male saying that the female's damaging his vehicle. Now she's currently out there taking his car and pushing him. Right, 234.

0: Westport 36.
1: 365.
0: You guys copy this O'Connor Crescent. You guys went out earlier. It says the same comments, so can you give me a 21?

Park Road, Cass Island, domestic 8727 O'Connor Crescent. Are you waiting?

0: before. 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Her name is... I'm not quite sure if this is her name or his name. Tulamana Tala Vesua? I think that's the male's name. That's the male's name. I don't know what the female name is.
1: 36 Radio. The female's name is Emma. E-M-M-A.

0: 24, can you copy one out of home? 24, go ahead. Sector 026366. That first letter was H as an actor.
1: 24.
0: Copy.

0: Right, 24. Call 24.
1: Yes, ma'am. 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You said it was ages in Henry 01 726366.

0: con el cofre.
1: Ya, ven.
0: Three, four, two, four, you're female. Emma Maliga is going to be Nikolai Round, Battlewell.

phone with domestic 618 Walker Avenue. Probably girlfriend. These were last seen on now Rockingham. Boyfriend assaulted the female before walking away at 11:40 hours.

0: 675, go ahead.
1: At O'Reilly's at 860 East Little Creek Road, they found some evidence that, from the levels of homicide, they found some bullets in the store. They requested someone come pick them up.
0: Single 4, you can place myself in 686 on it.
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0: O'Reilly's.
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0: Abby. I ran him and put his information into Informer. Apparently he's supposed to be at 7932 Harold Street, though. Freaking unit, take phone 202-23 for a possible warrant over at 800 East Hill Creek.
1: Three two. I'm headed his way for the first.
0: Thank you.
2: 22 radio.
0: 22.
2: You can clear your report completed. I'll signal two. You can clear the other unit.
0: I copy. 332 in this card.
1: 32 copy to me.
2: 26 same traffic.
0: Okay. Same traffic as clear you. Assignment completed or put you on a message?
2: Yes, I do clear my report completed.
0: Copy. Right, 226.
2: 26.
0: Are you going to go ahead over to the Suburban House, 110 Suburban Parkway, apartment 302, call it stations, tired from her husband. In the past 4 days, he's not answering or calling her back.
2: In the form of
0: okay, thank you. He does have some medical histories. His name is me, Charles Jones, 70-year-old, white male.

0: you. Are you still at the PSC?
1: Call for 3-2.
0: Yes, sir. Are you still at the PSC?
1: I'm not at the PSC. I'm at the first precinct. But what do you got at the PSC?
0: Paperwork that needs to be picked up from the warrant office.
1: I know how to pick up.
0: Thank you.
2: Go ahead. Can you get 21?

0: 35.
1: You can clear 32 for that paperwork on the ship. I got the paperwork.
0: Smack Abbey, 32, copy.
2: 32, copy that. Thank you, 35.

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0: Yes, ma'am. I'm in contact with the individual. He is signal 4.
1: Copy. It's 12:05.

0: 3 to 3-2.
1: Go.
0: Yeah, we took care of the stolen license plate. You can clear.
1: For Clinton?
2: Yes.
1: Awesome, thank you.
3: You can clear both units and sign it complete. Are there any other forensics message pending?
1: Thanks.
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1: 413. You clear me current assignment completed and place me on a transport to 6095 Indian River Road, please.
0: Pressure 12 below.

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1: You can put it on the Wildwood Drive message. They're having an operator warrant. I'm going to get 302 with me.
0: Copy.
2: 3-4, you can clear me up. Assistance provided.
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0: Can you start towards this hit and run over at Camp Allen, Iowa State, 200 Diamond Arch? Caller states she was in a hit and run accident last night. I can't remember any of the details.
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1: 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It happened on the interstate.
0: Number 4, thank you.
1: Bridge 2 unit, he's up there taking Kramer. I'm sorry, I was on 21.
0: 222.
1: Thank you.

0: 443, you guys are NBA, not involved. East Little Creek and 64.
1: Copy, sir. Any injuries that you have?
0: Injuries are down the whole time.
1: Copy.
0: You can actually clear yourself. Everybody's given. They did information and decided everything was good and they're leaving.
1: Perfect, thank you.
2: 223, transporting one adult male to booking.
1: Yeah, 223, 1219.

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0: 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Basically, the male is screaming at the female.
1: 36, copy. Coming from Chesapeake and Shore.
0: Thank you.

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1: At 12:32.

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0: Yeah, sir.
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0: The one at 6301?
1: 24.
0: Copy.

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1: I copy. 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
0: Can you search with Vaught Domestic 1020 Fishermen at Truist? There's been a couple physically fighting and yelling in the parking lot of the barbershop. Looks like one of the barbershops trying to go outside and break up the two that are fighting.
1: Copy.
0: Thank you.

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0: Stonefield 22, please. 7734 Hampton Boulevard at the Bonito Barbershop. Homeless male urinating. Thank you both.
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0: Channel broadcast island domestic 5390 Belfield Road between husband and wife. Wife says the husband hit her at 1240.
1: You can send me Hampton.

0: 43.
1: Yeah, it's just suspicious. There's no one out here. Or you will add notes.
0: Copy.

0: Sorry, you can please come back on the war message, please.
1: 935.
2: We'll be figuring it out. Being disregarded, appreciate it.

0: you want me to social alert him though?
1: 2-2 or 3-2?
0: 2-2.
1: Gotcha.
0: 229-840-819. Should come back to a Michael Foster.
1: Gotcha.

0: Hi, Juju.
1: Wait.
0: Michael Foster has made a play around that license as a history of trespassing.
1: Copy, thank you. Can you text?
0: Yes, sir, it's in there.

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1: 243.
0: Admin, second precinct.
1: I'm Patty.

0: could you put my signal through to the unit at CHKD? I think it's 232.
1: Yes, sir.

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1: No, it's all over 25.

0: Standing Unit 14, a missing person.
1: Go ahead.
0: Tell you that number I can call you on.
1: Call 7011.
0: Copy. What's your calling?
2: Just be advised, I'll call the complaint, complaining twice, no answer. Clear to me, unable to locate, please, thank you.
0: Copy.

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0: 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I'm able to locate and I'll take your disturbance on East Chester.
1: Copy, ma'am. Thank you.
2: 35, I'll send it to you.

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0: Are you guys able to head over to 121 Glendale Avenue for disorderly? 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
1: Before where, Ralph?
0: Thank you. I've added all their information to inform her. Both of them are negative. Did you take that symbol too?

0: you owe me for getting your license.
1: Too bad.
0: 220 Yankee Foxtrot 9796. Sorry, it's the table.
1: Okay, so it's just Sierra Yankee 9796?
0: Singapore.
1: What state is this from?

0: So 22, this tags are Sierra Yankee 9796.
1: Sierra Yankee Foxtrot 9796.
0: Sierra Yankee Foxtrot 9796, and we're getting anything back. Actually, hold on. I guess the Beeson's running slow. It's coming back. It is coming back negative on a black Toyota registered to Steven Robinson. He's being negative all year round. He does have a protection order on file, though, and he's going to alert for armed and dangerous in 174.
1: Copy. Who's the protected person?
0: A DeAsia Tequay House.
1: Copy, thank you.

0: Free Penny friend of Christina tonight.
1: 675, go ahead.
0: Ma'am, we've got another call over at O'Reilly's, apparently an ABC agent. Was canvassing the area for stray bullets and found another bullet he has in his possession. Are you guys able to...
1: We responded there about 30 minutes ago and collected a projectile, and the ABC agent was there. Is that the same call?
0: This came in like 12 minutes ago. I can call him and ask him, though.
1: Yeah, if you could call and double-check and let us know, but if there is another projectile, we can go out and grab it.
0: Kathy.

0: Thank you, friend, again.
1: Six, seven, five, go ahead.
0: Stand by, roll now, I'm also working, second. I can't hear you, I'm sorry.
2: I believe you dispatched us to 6301 North Military Highway. We are still downtown at the hospital with the legal prisoner.
0: Okay, so you're on the Barcliff message?
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0: Copy.

0: to a forensic unit. Just to advise, the AC store guy said that after he left, O'Reilly's ended up calling them because the mail went to that location, stated that his vehicle had a bullet in there. Guy removed a bullet, left it at O'Reilly's. Copy. And then we also got another message for right back at Levels. They got a mail out there. States that he was at the club last night with a bullet hole in his windshield and his tire slashed.
1: And for, have detectives been notified about the mail coming back from Levels?
0: No. Ray Jane, Detective Flying. So I'm not sure if you copied or not. We got a mail that's over at Lovell States. He came out of the nightclub and came to his vehicle with a bullet hole in his windshield. And his windshield and his tire slashed.
2: I have officers confirm, figure out how long he's had his vehicle out there. They can reach me after they've gone out to the scene.
0: Copy.
3: Can you show me 607, please?
0: Copy, good night.

0: 4836.
1: Sorry,
0: 6%. Sir, can you take Avant, domestic 6141 Edward Street, apartment 204?
1: Copy, come on, Sturgis and baby.
0: Yeah, he looks like mother and father are physically fighting, just be advised, they are Spanish-speaking. Raise any Spanish-speaking officer that can assist on the phone, domestic

0: Grand Speaker.
1: 2:36 is I'm heading towards a violent domestic where mom and dad are physically fighting. They all speak Spanish.
0: Copy 40L72.
1: Thank you.

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1: Copy.

0: 415. Can you please send a follow-up message at 3501 say SEAY at him?
1: Copy. Free 236, just be advised, it's been upgraded to a person with a weapon. 240, caller states that mother has a knife on her.
2: 37, copy. 40, copy. 10-9.
1: Cavalier, hold here for a moment.

0: Corey. Where's my address again?
1: 6141 Edward Street, apartment 204.
0: That's 6141204, and that's not the right apartment.
1: I'm Tabby. Stand by, I'll give him a call myself.

0: before you got the call from call taker telling her.
1: Copy. We're at the door currently. We're knocking. No one's coming to the door. We don't hear anything.
0: Copy.

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1: No, no.
0: Yeah.
1: Before they make contact.

0: 6, are you holding reinforcement?
1: Yes.
0: Alright, we're inside now. We have everything, 7-4, you're clear.
1: Okay, I don't need to do that, second lane's in clear. 3235. Please start towards an open door, 904 Johnston's Road. Caller states his neighbor's side door is wide open. The neighbor is in the Navy station, possibly in Kentucky. Drives a black vehicle. He states he walked towards the door, kind of yells hello inside the door, but doesn't, no one answered back, so, but not sure if anyone's still inside.
2: Copy.
1: Right, Jenny, it's 2:35 for an open door, 904 Johnston's Road.
2: 4-4, that way.
1: Thank you. Radio Can.
2: 421.
1: Are you able to start towards the open door in Johnston's?
2: 7-4.
1: Thanks, sir.
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1: Two of us.
3: 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Was out there Thursday this morning on Creighton Road?
1: I know we were on Creighton Road.
3: Okay.
1: I'll double check.

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0: You're going to hold the alternate 4 if you got K-9 around?
1: Yes, sir, 421's in route. Be advised, second one's going to be Alfred Johnson's.

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That was India, 28671401. 204. 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
1: Platform.
0: I tried running Lorena Sanchez Trejo many different ways without the hyphen, name, without date of birth. I'm not getting anything back on her.
2: 30 seconds. Copy. Thank you.
0: You're welcome.

0: 24.
1: Good. 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
1: T26.
0: 13 start towards an MBA at Resmere and Timothy Avenue, two vehicle accident.
1: 4.
0: Is it a gray Mazda and a black Nissan?

0: morning, Tim.
1: Go ahead.
0: So I'm sorry, if you could start towards the missing adult at 621 Palmer Turn.
1: Copy and roll.
0: Thank you. I think on the text, 3 o'clock, and it last hit 1 o'clock last night around 22:58, heading southbound toward where it's going.
1: Okay.

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1: Just provide a quick message. 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
0: Can you have it?
2: What is that?
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0: 36.
3: She was transporting one to the second from the magistrate, beginning mileage 79159, female prisoner.
0: Can't be 1403.

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1: Go ahead.
0: Are you guys able to take the MBA at Robin Hood and Alameda?
2: Man, we're about to be transporting one dog to animal control.
0: Copy.
2: Disregard, yeah, we'll take it.
0: Thank you. We had two vehicle accident at this location.

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1: Yes, sir.
0: Can you run a driver's license for me, Virginia? Alpha 6067. 6967.
1: She says she had some wine. That was Alpha 6067 8697.
0: Correct.
1: Patty.

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1: 226.
0: It comes back toward Tyreek Walls. He's native by around Vaudeville.
1: Copy, thank you.
0: You're welcome. 24. 24. You can clear me, and I'll take that disturbance. Copy, 23.
1: 34, same traffic.
0: Copy. Call came in. Caller is Spanish speaking. Call taker heard what happened with 5 gunshots, followed by pause and 5 more gunshots going off in the background of this location. They all claim that there's nothing going on, disconnected line.
1: 334, 3 highway.

0: you want a license for me, please?
1: 26, guys.
0: It'll be out of the state of Oregon, Charlie 08109er 6. Should come back to the June and Whisper Piling.
1: Kevin. Four, five, six. Kevin, 456.
2: Mileage 79162.
1: Cavi at 1410.

0: 226. 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
1: Yep. Copy. Thank you very much.
0: You're welcome.

0: 310 ES second, star towards my vehicle accident with injury, 7530 Tidal Ward Drive, is going to be out in front of the Walmart. 223.
1: What?
0: Can you start that way for the MVO injury?
1: Copy, ma'am. Come from the PSC.
0: Okay, sure. Thank you.
2: Well, you can clear me up. I'll head that way.
0: That's 3-4. Was that 3-4?
2: 7-4.
0: Thank you.

0: 2334.
1: Is it confirmed that's what they were on a 3?
0: Nope, no one's on the scene yet.
1: Alright, copy.

0: Parkour. You said in the Walmart parking lot, correct?
1: It's at the intersection of Tidewater and across the street from the Shell gas station.
0: Before does it return?
2: I copy, it's overturned.
0: Attack Tango Zulu Victor 1943.
2: Was not ready for that, ma'am. Can you repeat that?
0: Virginia Tag Tango Zulu. Driver is out of the vehicle.

0: 4. It's actually a 2-vehicle accident.
1: Hi, Kathy. May I just be advised that tag comes back as demolished on a black Ford?
0: Copy.

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1: Go ahead.
0: Tango Zulu, Romeo 2854.
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0: T4 Armstrong, that comes back negative on TAN 4, registered to an Odell Ziegler off schedule, expires total 28.
1: Copy, and that's for 3-4's message. Thank you, ma'am.
0: Yeah, copy, sorry.

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1: 7-3-5, thank you.
0: Front of Parkside, do you need me to anywhere or stop traffic anywhere?
2: No, not anywhere in particular. I kind of closed off going into Southern Shopping Center.
3: Please clear all four engines for the current message time complete.
1: Got it.
0: 482.
1: Watch it.
0: 482, can we rest that MDA, but keep patrolling Route 2 for possible traffic control?
1: Gabby, yeah, they're on the scene.
0: Copy, looking away from briefings.
1: Gabby.
0: Do we have an extent of injuries?
1: Not yet. She's just saying right now it's non-life-threatening. He has a cut on his toe.
0: Perfect, thank you.

0: agree with you.
1: Did you?
0: I think it's a vandalism. I was out there this morning.
1: At law enforcement site?
0: Singapore.
1: Copy.
0: Unit 588.

0: 钱？
1: This is a man.
0: Yes.
1: What time does action come on?
0: At 14:12.
1: Alright, thank you.
0: You're welcome.

0: 2-2, you can clear up off of 4-sit. We just talked to her on the phone.
1: Okay, thank you.
2: I copy. I'm talking to her right now.

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Caller states there's a 30 to 48-year-old subject collecting sticks and swinging them back behind the apartment complex like they're golf clubs. No further. Please, he might be trying to set up a tent.

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1: Now, actually, if you can start towards the MVA, they're blocking the roadway. They can't get out. One of the cars, I guess the axle's broken.

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1: Reader Max, you start the IBR and text me the number, please.
2: 22, go ahead.
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2: Copy, you're not.
0: Thank you.
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1: Got it.
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1: 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I got that notes real quick.
0: The what levels?
1: 104.
0: Copy.

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0: Last unit.

0: for?
1: Bush.
0: Right, originally grandmother thought she was at 2727 Oklahoma Avenue, and then when she kept checking this location of her phone, she's last at 4537 Little John, but the granddaughter just turned her phone off again.

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1: 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All right, Kathy, I'll just change yours to the follow-up criminal detail.

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0: you get some Far West today. Hey, are you guys meeting at the school off of 4th View, or are you guys meeting at the school off of West Government?
1: One off of 4th View.
0: Copy, I'm headed to you.
1: Precisely, yeah, something was up before responding to you.

Lavender Quintella. The tow truck driver's about to drive back into the Walmart parking lot your way, okay?

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2: I'll take your check on Shore Drive, and on the way there, I'll check out that assist on Pretty Lincoln Shore as well.
3: Thank you.

you bring her inside? Bring her inside? Yeah, bring her inside before the magistrate.

0: comment he got.
1: Two and a pooch.
0: Tony, let's just switch this guy to the home. Tony, can you put us on a criminal enforcement detail? 22, excuse me, 25, 23, 205, and myself.
2: Yeah, sir, I have you
0: guys all
2: on it.
0: Criminal enforcement detail, 200, what's what we should do?
2: Have you already had everybody on it? I can see that second officer is going to be held. Second officer will be held. 2-4. 2-4. You tell me you're next. Okay.

0: Charlie 224. Drug. Hey, did you say you were heading? Did you tell the complaints at 8727 O'Connor Crescent that you'd be returning back? Again? They're calling in here stating that you said that you would return back. Did you say that, or do you need to go back for anything?
1: No, not unless there's an issue over there.
0: It's not me, thank you. All right, 225.

0: 这个。
1: 235, man.
0: Good.
1: You can clear me. The vehicle's gone and put me on the
0: check. Put you on the check.

0: 415.
1: I could have signaled you to my current call, please, for reporting a neighbor dispute and altercation between two individuals. My response is fine. I'm signal 4.
2: Inside, apparently doctor has issued for him to be taken to unlock a higher level of care for his ADHD and possible mental illness. But she needs assistance in getting him back in, but he is aggressive.
0: Copy.
2: Sorry. I'll get you a signal too as soon as I can.
0: No worries, I appreciate it.
3: True form with her.
2: Copy, thank you.

0: back, Marcia.
1: Yes.
0: He's just attacked since all's being used.
1: Yep.

0: 4 to 2:30.
1: Go ahead.
0: Yes, sir. Can you take a look at this and assist off of Guam to see if we're even needed?

0: and 2:30.
1: Yeah.
0: Yeah, it's not really a police matter. It's more of a parenting issue. If you want to put the boodle out, that's fine, but otherwise clear to me.
1: Okay, sir. Thank you. On broadcast in reference to a couple of kids riding around on ATVs around Guam Parkway and the base housings leading up the Meadow Creek, no further, at 1528.

pray to Jesus. Fourth. Ma'am, are you able to head over to this auto not in progress? This guy's been waiting quite some time for his vehicle. It was last seen on Slock. 10:10, around 14:31 hours north of Ingleside at Cape Henry. So forth. Thank you.

0: actually, we at GT4, if you and 3-4 can stop at Mariners first for this female check, caller claims this female has warrants on file. I ran her every which way. She comes back negative. She was picked up on the 3rd.
1: Okay, no.
0: Thank you. Thank you.

0: 800.
1: Can you check the license for me, please?
0: Go ahead.
1: Virginia, Peton, 626-566-67. Should come back to a Javon Jackson, Johnson.

0: Stand by a moment. 800.
1: Yes, ma'am.
0: All right, negative Eastern NCIC on a Javon Antoine Johnson of Colonial Avenue. The date of birth 2/4/1975. Negative Eastern NCIC. Valid license through 2030.

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0: Thank you.
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0: All right, send the 4 and 1540.

0: 1-2-3-5. 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I mean, there's been a check on well-being on that female.
1: Copy. Thank you.
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0: I can check.

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1: Yes, go ahead.
0: Delta 416 4610207 72.
1: Okay, copy.

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1: Excuse me. 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
0: Thank you.
1: 34, same traffic.
0: Chevy, thank you.

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0: 1106 Radio. We have two fighting at Dana Street and Vincent, unrelated to the call that we're currently on.
1: You said Vincent and what street?
0: Dana Street.
1: Vincent and Dana, male, female?
0: Looks to be two females.
1: And clothing description?
0: It is related. It seems to be the missing female we were looking for. It's two black females. There's one on top of the other.
1: All right, we'll get officers started out here as soon as we can.
0: Signal 4.

0: 243.
1: What?
0: Can you start towards Vincent and Dana Street? Two females that are physically fighting at this location. 1108's on scene. These are questions, 212.
1: 264.
0: Yeah, he's in a far. Yeah, he's sitting on four. I guess he may be watching from afar, but they're just like fighting.
1: Alright.
0: Looks like you've had them separated, if you can still respond out.

address on EMS Assist, 911 Brandon Avenue, Apartment David 2, on a, through the vet crisis line in reference to veterans having ingested an edible and is now hemorrhaging. Is 1553.

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0: Go ahead.
1: 228-797-562. Should come back to Destiny Little.

0: 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It's going to be on a white Toyota Tacoma.
1: Singapore, thank you.
0: 601.

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1: T24.
0: I'll be on a $4 driver's license. Let me know if it's valid or suspended.
1: Go ahead.
0: Mike, 252-510-05-3090.

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0: The expiration says 2032, but there's a notation underneath that says license not valid.
1: Okay, thank you.
0: Central.

0: 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My number is 31992.
1: Yeah, you'd be loved on as 1221.

0: broadcast, injured Sig Animal, 1134 Westover Avenue. Report of a rabid squirrel on the sidewalk in front of or on the side of the house between the two large trees at 1608.
1: 415, I copy.

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0: And can you enter the in-custody time as being 3:23, 15:23?
1: Got it.

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0: Go ahead, sir.
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0: Just to advise, 204 has logged on.
1: Copy, thank you. Go ahead and show me a 707.
0: Simple.

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1: Yes.
0: Can you start towards the MVA hit and run 933 East Little Creek Road? Pulled into the auto care on Holler State. That is, Lexus was hit by a Black Ford Expedition. I have no further.
1: Okay.
0: Thank you.

0: 43243.
1: 43.
0: Can you start towards disorderly disturbance? 1230 Rosemont Court. Got a landlord calling in for this location. States that there are several males and females taking things out of the home, and that the people who rent from her are in the hospital, and there should be no one there. Sorry, can you get the answer towards Rosemont Court? And 243 callers say they came in a red GMC pickup truck and a gold minivan.

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1: Go ahead. 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
0: It was 5609 again?
1: Yeah, 5609.

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1: Can you show me out of service at 8:11, please?
0: I'm copying.

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0: Detroit too, sir. 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You said Galveston and where?
1: Galveston, Fort Worth area.
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1943. Go ahead. Can you drive towards the facility disturbance 3004? Terrace caller says that her sister took a hammer and has been busting all the TVs in the home.

0: Juliana Chambers, for your message. I think this is the same female that they were trying to report as a runaway.
1: Yes, that's correct.
0: Oh, he's sorry.

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0: We're going to be on 64 East, right at exit 13A from Military Highway South, Silver BMW, Sierra 2133.
1: And cabin 25.
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0: 245, sir.
1: 26695.
0: Hi, Kathy.

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1: It's in Painter Street.
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0: Thank you.

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1: 26.
0: Yes, ma'am, you can claim a report made, and can you put me on 44's message, please?
1: Okay, sir.

0: 32.
1: Can you please be back on my last message? I found the vehicle.
0: Copy. Is it the Fayetteville message you're referring to?
1: Yes, ma'am.
0: Copy.

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1: Hi, Joe.
0: Can you run me a boat ID?
1: Gus.
0: Alpha 577 1 Bravo Kilo. It's Virginia.
1: Thank you. 2-4. 2-4. What was the caller's number from this call? It's a 911 cell disconnected. All right, copy.

0: there no other digits on that boat?
1: No, it looks like some of the stickers are coming off, so it might not be the full number.
0: Yeah, for what you provided, it's not coming back for the invalid request.

0: playing at? Is it a VMA?
1: Sorry, what was that?
0: Is it a VMA? I don't know votes, so.
1: Just has alpha on the beginning.
0: I'm just adding the informer return that I got. You can just take a look at it.

0: reaching you, they can take a person to walk in 2727 Oklahoma Avenue. Caller states that her neighbor thought she called officers in reference to a possible missing juvenile that's at her home or may have been at her home now. The child's family's pounding on her door with some type of pole.
1: Four four, we're on that message earlier. We'll take it.
0: Thanks, 44.

0: area once you go to Dayton.
1: Yeah, the knees don't feel good.
0: Yes, only a few hours.
1: Copy, reading Vino available.
0: Okay, we have one of those.
1: Copy, he's going to be on Basil.
2: 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Israel 7 and 1705.
1: Got over there, Captain.

broadcast on the first one to 11-27-27 Oklahoma Avenue, apartment B, on a female, black female, armed with a stick or pipe, waving it around, yelling at the complainant, 1706.

0: you're clear.
1: Air's clear.
0: Hey, one of 14 goes ready for, please.
1: Got it.
0: Tango 6055572.
1: I copy.

0: Tucson.
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0: I'm showing that Sujata Abram v. Negaboy Rent. Notification received has a history of auto theft.
1: Copy. Message for me, please.
0: Yes, sir. It's in there.

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0: 4-4.
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0: One mil to change. Do you have one I'm not available?
1: Do I have what?
0: Transport car, unit 199 available to assist us.
1: Let me check.

0: 431, juvenile, female in custody. And can you start ECO time?
1: 43, I copy. ECO start time at 521. Can you put me out with 2-2? I'm copying.
0: Four three, we'll be en route to CHKD. Star miles are 147-995.
1: I copy.

0: just don't advise you. I've got like 9 messages pending in the longest for about 2.5 hours, so that's a pick up a subpoena from the warrant office. And the only high priority we have is that cardiac arrest over on Davis Street.
1: Paramedics on scene on that?
0: Yes, sir.
1: What's the status of the patient?
0: Signal 7.

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1: We're actually going to be heading to CSB, not CHQD.
0: Okay, I'll change your location.

0: Well, you can send me the AED. I'll take care of it.
1: Okay, I copy you. Thank you. I'll get your signal to you as soon as I can so you can get relieved.
0: Yeah, you might have to wait till my shift for that one.
1: Sorry, thank you.
0: No problem. Dirty radio, I didn't catch that transmission. Where do they need relief at?
1: Over on Davis Street, it's going to be for a cardiac arrest. He was pronounced at 1710.
0: What's that numerical in Davis?
1: 3753.
0: All right, copy that. What was the unit again? I think it was a blue.
1: 235.
0: Copy that, thank you.
1: You're welcome.
0: 30 radio, we also have two at CHKD and I believe one at Norfolk General.
1: Correct, and one heading to CMH right now as well, at CSV.
2: And 4-3 to 2-3, yeah, we're heading to CSV, we're going to need relief as well, CSV.
0: 9-3. Yeah, copy that, I just talked to Hashtag. He's down there with a part-timer, so once you get him down to the EOA, Bob, that should relieve you guys.
2: We have a juvenile, sorry.
0: All right, copy that. Give me a 21 when you get a chance.

0: 482.
1: Go ahead, ma'am.
0: Can you take an accident on Brown Bay?
1: Yeah, by I pulled over a car on 564 West here, exit 1. Well, head that way after.
0: All right, copy that.
1: Good silver Chevy, Illinois tag 301383.
0: Send the form. It's 17th.

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0: All Blues 19 for Elise at 1739. Have a good day. Still broadcast from Tom. Thank you, sir. Still broadcast from Unknown Problem. I saw questionable 8306 O'Connor Crescent. Current reports of an Asian male with a gray towel, Crocs, and tattoos bleeding from the face. I have no further at this time.

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1: Is reading and praying on the info beyond Mariners.
0: That was 2-3.
1: Come from the first.
0: Copy, read, city, and text toll to a 223 for Vaughn, domestic 525 Mariners. T5, I did run the mail. Jaden Welch, she comes back negative all the way around, Valdewell.

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1: Repeat.
0: 224 to the auto squad unit coming to Bayville.
1: Go ahead.
0: Can I give you a call?
1: We're ready to go.
0: I am ready.
1: 757-578-6160.
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0: You can clear Sterling. 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
1: I appreciate you. Thank you.

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1: You're clear.
0: Here's clear.
1: 35, any homicide detective?
2: Not in right now, how can I assist you?
1: Hey, am I with you?
2: Ready to copy.

0: 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I'm ready to copy for a number.
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1: Yes, ma'am. Do you run a customer ID?
0: Go ahead.
1: T605-403-82. Should return to Trayvon Williams. I'm showing a possible felony warrant for probation violation.

0: 22.
1: Right, ma'am.
0: All right, that is affirmative. It is a felony warrant, weapons offense. Trayvon Ray Williams, valid license through 2030 with corrective lenses, no previous DWIs. That's going to be a Norfolk one.
1: Do you have a 199 available?
0: All right, copy. Negative. They have...
1: verified warrants, but if we have a 199, you can send them away.
0: Negative. They are signal 7.
1: I copy. Whenever a patrol unit's available, I'll be confirming warrants.
0: Send it forward.

0: 42.
1: 42, go.
0: Yes, ma'am. Warrants are confirmed, so we need a chance putting in a patrol unit my way.
1: 132 is on the way to you.
2: Judo 482. We're heading your way from the first.
0: Yeah, I appreciate it. Yeah, everything is signal 4 here, but as a probation violation warrant out of Norfolk.
1: Copy.

0: Union. Stand by for dispatch changeover. Have a great night.
1: Thank you.

0: radio. I'm wearing route the CHKD with one juvenile female, starting mileage 148001.
1: Eighteen hours.
2: Four, three. Yeah, sorry, ma'am. I'm trying to clear the board up. You can clear that warrant message on Tidewater. Spoke with the complainant. She is no longer at work. He does not want to respond.
1: Send the phone.

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1: Go ahead.
0: Can you copy that about Crescent Way? Oh, correction, it was Southern Shopping Center.
1: Can you repeat, please?
0: 243 stated he called the subject, and she's no longer at the location, and that they can be canceled.
1: 34.
0: Thank you.

0: Okay, Keith. Keith, Control 1 Emergencies Only. The on-call for tonight is 757-510-5695, and I'll be under 450.
1: Same before.

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1: Copy for a part-time log-on at 7001 Grand Beach Street. The Masonic Temple. First AID is 36702. Second is 32033. We'll be here till 22:30.
0: It'd be 12:22.
1: 12:22, copy.

0: ideas.
1: What unit is calling?
0: All right, it's going to be officer to officer.
1: Copy.
2: Four.
1: 243.
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1: 42.
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0: experience you right now?
1: 32.
0: Yes, ma'am. 232 nights.
1: Go ahead.
0: Yes, ma'am. I'm trying to do a manual login. I'll be in vehicle C327, badge number 39528, and I'll be relieving the units from CHAD.

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0: Did we call the red yet?
1: Negative. I just advised we have 5 more messages pending.
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0: 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T6.
1: Yes, ma'am, just be advised that I'm at the EOA and I would need a relief.
0: T30, you copy that?
2: Do not repeat.
0: There's a unit in the EOA is going to need a relief. 226, I believe, is it?
3: Marine 3.
0: Marine 3.
3: Assignment complete. Have a good evening.
0: Copy, do the same.
4: Be logging out storm relief that you had a death on the death.
0: Sorry, you're relieving the one at the EOA?
4: No, ma'am. There should be a unit death on the death right now. Our computer is just warming up. We'll be logging in momentarily.
0: All right, David Street then. Copy.
2: Three is the unit, anyway.

0: send it to you.
1: I'm sorry, I didn't catch that. Repeat it. Go ahead again.
0: 26. I didn't have your phone number to give it to you. The officer's not listening to me right now.
1: All right, copy that. Can you drop down? I'll give it to you.

0: Radio.
1: Yes, ma'am. Can you put a message in for the Fall Street area? I just got information from an officer saying that a citizen is saying that two males, black males dressed in all black with backpacks, are trying vehicles and trying to commit larceny there. If you could put a message in and have officer dispatch once we get one in the clear.
2: What's the address again?
1: They said Fall Street area, so I would say in between Tower Drive and Granby, just that entire neighborhood. They did not give a specific location.
2: All right, copy that.
1: Awesome, thank you.
0: 35 days to 2:30.
1: 30, go ahead.
0: So you know that they're already on call in for Midfield and Full, about the three juvenile testing door handles.
1: Okay, copy that. Break. 2:30 radio, just go and leave that message pending and we'll just dispatch from that.
2: Send the full.

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0: 4-8, will you copy for a manual logon?
1: Go ahead, 248.
0: Employee ID 40194, I'll be stationary at the second precinct and can take any reports.

0: 15. That there is a power outage and the lights at Janice and Military Highway as well as Lowry and Military Highway are all out.
1: All right, copy. All right, department's out there.
0: Copy.
1: Log me off. Have a good night.
2: 1905.

0: 243.
1: Yes, ma'am. Can you put us on police assist at 7141 Sewell's Point Road?

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1: Go ahead.
0: Yes, ma'am. I'm really visiting the CSDD. Probably another single officer unit, signal to Lumix.
1: Okay, copy. Rotate to any other unit who can signal 2 down the CH. Can you for relief?

0: Is there clear?
1: There's clear.
0: 232 days. Can you clear me and turn it over to 232 nights?
1: Signal for.
0: Thank you, ma'am. Show me the seal. Have a great time. Good night.
1: Happy evening as well.
2: Two forty-five days.
3: Yes, ma'am. Could you clear me a sign complete? Turn over to 232 next. And show me 6-7.
1: Kathy, have a good day.

0: 204.
1: 204, if you were holding for Jackie from Release.
0: Singapore, yes, be advised, second tax is going to be unrestricted at 1920.

0: 4. 2-4. Romeo. Send around the day.
1: Ma'am, can you send me that injury, please?
0: Copy, the one on vehicle.
1: Signal 4.

0: Africa?
1: Air's clear.
0: Puff Puff, can you have a single officer unit respond to the EOA to assist with the paper you sealed that just arrived into the EOA?
1: Copy, you need second precinct to respond. Do you have a name?
0: 2-4. Third day to cover. I'm working part-time and I have one being dropped off, but I just need a second precinct officer.
1: Okay. Copy. Right, anybody logging on or can clear and respond over to the EOA for assistance?

broadcast person with a weapon over at 5825 Curlew Drive. The caller is saying that there's a group of subjects outside in the parking lot who are causing a disturbance with a firearm, but couldn't give a description who had it.

0: 21.
1: Ma'am, you can log off the previous at 3707 till 2330, please.
0: 3-4.

plane responded to Richard Motor Vehicle Accident with injuries, Pleasant Avenue and 9th Bay Street. This is going to be an SUV that hit a SUV, explode the scene. It looks like the male has hip injuries and back injuries.

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1: Copy, you guys have a good night as well.

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Both parties are still inside the store currently. It's a black female in her 30s, braided hair with a swimsuit and sweatpants, and the male, a black male as well, currently standing inside the store stealing about $1,000 worth of lingerie.

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0: Yes, ma'am. We're right around the corner from Pearson Street, so we can take that along.
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